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0: XYZ with Derek Zachary, almost to Friday, and I feel like I just got a little win heading into the weekend.
1: Really? Wind? Why?
0: Audrey complimented the sweatshirt that I'm wearing.
2: I do. I really like it.
0: It's shout out to the astronomers, they're friends of ours, musicians, and I have a sweatshirt that I bought at their recent concert when they were in town, right? But it was only, it was forest green.
1: Okay.
2: Okay.
0: And as you could tell, what I'm wearing right now is very...
2: That is not...
0: It's
1: no.
0: It's bleach. This is called Eric accidentally sprayed himself with a scrubbing bubbles bleach spray.
1: No, what?
0: So I sprayed just a little bit. It got on it and it like, it stained immediately the arm.
2: And you were like,
0: arm.
2: Yo, this is sick.
0: No, I was like, yo, I need to save this. Uh-huh. It looks ridiculous just to have one. So let's just go nuts.
1: Wow.
0: So I just decided to stress the whole thing. And this is the most crafty thing I've ever done.
2: I really like it.
1: I am impressed.
2: I think it looks really nice.
1: Had you said earlier that I made this, I'd have been like, get out.
0: Yeah.
1: There's no way.
2: Yeah, it looks so
0: cool. I think we're close to XYZ merch now. I got ideas. XYZ
2: Super
0: with Derek Zachary. Hey, one of your last 2 days to go win this Jamaica trip, xyzcontest.com. All the info is there and how you could go to Jamaica 4 days and 3 nights, xyzcontest.com.

0: 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Apparently, Swapped is a show?
1: Yeah, no, okay.
0: So it says Swapped is setting records on Netflix, yes. And I don't know what Swapped is.
1: Well, okay, I'm about to tell you.
0: All right, Audrey.
1: Okay, Swapped is this new animated film. It stars Michael B. Jordan, Juno Temple, and Tracy Morgan, right?
2: Okay, yes.
1: Okay, so over a seven-day period between May 4th and 10th, it hit 38.7 million views. And so this is bigger than K-Pop Demon Hunter's first week. Well, their biggest week was 30.1 million.
0: I just spent like an hour on Netflix last night looking for stuff. Sorry to interrupt your report.
1: No.
0: I spent like an hour looking for stuff. I don't think this popped up once.
1: Well, I don't think you would watch this. This is a children's film.
0: Yeah. Oh, wait, no, I did see this. The cartoon. No,
1: yes. Okay, yes. So, but the funny thing is that it's getting awful, awful reviews.
3: Oh, it's really bad, but everybody watched it.
1: So I think it got like 67% on Rotten Tomatoes or something like that. And then, okay, but compared to K-Pop Demon Hunters, which is like 90%. Right. And then...
0: Yeah.
1: I'm
0: gonna say something that's gonna get me in trouble. But like, was K-pop Demon Hunters that good, or do they have such a fierce fan base that it's impossible to get a bad rating?
3: Well, it sounds like this also has a fierce fan base.
0: K-pop in it. If a K-pop member was in this, you're telling me this wouldn't have 100% on Rotten Tomatoes?
3: Okay, I mean,
0: do you see my point?
3: I do.
1: I just like I think my confusion is that all of a sudden it's just like. And it's here.
3: Right.
1: You know what I mean? Yeah. It's here with a bang, and nobody knew it was here. I didn't know it was here. Maybe like the parents knew.
0: Juno Temple is in this?
1: Yes.
0: Tracy Morgan?
1: Yes.
0: Cedric the Entertainer
3: is freaking out about this, learning it in real time.
1: Yes, which is crazy. So I just think it's, I don't know, I just wanted to share because I've been seeing TikTok clips of it.
3: Sure, yeah.
1: And so it's kind of like in my world now.
3: Yeah.
1: And I was wondering if you guys had heard of it.
3: I saw one Michael B. Jordan like ad where he's like, hey, I'm making this new film Swap where I'm a squirrel and I swap with a bird, I think. I don't know.
1: Right.
0: A small woodland creature and a majestic bird, two natural sworn enemies of the valley, magically trade places and set off an adventure of a lifetime. So it's Freaky Friday with animals.
3: Yes.
1: Well, kind of. But there's like all these. The clips are hilarious.
0: I'm out.
3: Okay.
0: I'm out. And for that reason, I'm out. It's XYZ with Eric Zachary. Your XYZ ENT Entertainment Report, all brought to you by Eggland's Best.
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1: Say it.
0: Jamaica.
1: Yeah, Audrey. Yeah. Jamaica. It's beaches, it's mountains, lively, yet laid back. 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
15: Now, Michelle, she set the bar high because she sang it loud and proud.
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to the top, I've been out of shape, taking out the box, I'm an astronaut. I blasted off the planet, rock to cause catastrophe, and it matters more because I had it. Now I had, I thought about wreaking havoc on an opposition, kind of shocking, they want a static with precision. I'm automatic, quarterback, I ain't talking second, pack it up, I don't panic.

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1: The final countdown.
0: Thank you. Yeah, 4 days, 3 nights, all-inclusive stay, any sandals or beaches resort. This trip is for two people, so you and your significant other, your bestie, maybe that person that you don't know what you guys are yet, and this is the chance to figure it out.
1: Maybe a total stranger.
2: Would be tea. Yeah. You should do that.
0: I mean, I've won trips like this, and I've met up with people on dating apps and been like, hey, do you want to go to see Ed Sheeran in Seattle?
1: How did that go?
0: Pretty good.
1: Oh, okay. Good.
2: Okay.
1: Good.
0: I mean, I didn't end up marrying the person, but sure, it was a good date.
2: And yeah, you could do the same thing in Jamaica.
0: Or just take your friend.
1: Yeah.
0: Any of those things could apply. But yeah, most of your expenses paid for, including your hotel, $1,000 towards your airfare, and the, you know, Sandals always sets up the shuttles and whatnot to go between the airport and
1: that's
0: the
1: right
0: hotel.
2: Yeah.
0: I don't know how else to sell you on this. Just right now, go sign up. xyzcontest.com. No strings attached.

0: that I've got.
1: XYZ with Eric Zachary. It's Thursday, our first Thursday throwback from the new studios.
2: All right.
3: Yeah.
1: Which, like, we're still in temporary, like, setup mode. So, like, yeah. Jordan's kind of behind me right now.
2: I am.
3: Yeah.
2: Looking over your shoulder.
1: Yeah. Audrey's across the room right now.
3: I feel like I'm enjoying my little spot here. I'm standing up.
1: She's pretending she's DJing right now.
3: Uh-huh. Well, I feel like I'd be good at it.
2: Well, you kind of are DJing.
3: Oh, my God, I am. Throwback.
2: Yeah, you pick the songs.
3: I literally am. This is perfect.
1: I love that you have headphones on and instead you still like did the thing that every girl does when they want to pretend to like
2: DJ say, put the
1: oh,
2: ear
1: you know
2: up
1: that,
2: against
1: that DJ that wicka wicka thing
2: yeah
3: Eric God. Listen
1: XYZ throwback three songs that all came out in the same year. We just got to figure out what year that was. It's coming up next.

0: XYZ Throwback. It's all brought to you by Progressive Insurance. It's exactly that. Three throwback songs. We just got to figure out what year they came out.
1: Harder Than It Sounds.
0: All of them came out in the same year. Audrey selected the songs. Jordan and I going head to head. Let's just jump right into it. XYZ Throwback song number one.
1: Oh, Phoenix?
2: Yeah.
1: Now, Litsomania.
2: How do you feel?
3: What is it? I feel awful. Man. What is this?
1: This is Litsomania by Phoenix. It's one of it's a great song. It's a throwback. I've got a general idea.
2: I didn't realize that it came out this year, which is why I threw it in there, because I was like, I would never know that.
1: I need a second song, but I'm honing in.
2: Okay.
0: I have no idea. Song number two.
4: 1, 2, 3, Pitbull.
0: Okay.
5: I know you want me, I know I want you,
0: 2008, lock it in.
1: Ooh.
2: Okay, confident. Okay. Very confident.
0: I like that. 2008, I like lock that. It in.
2: Okay, right. Jordan, do you want to lock anything in yet?
1: No, I'm gonna just listen to the third song.
2: Okay.
1: Yeah, let's listen.
2: Are you ready to hear it?
1: Yes.
2: Okay.
3: I have no idea this is.
1: Shut up and put your
3: I do know.
0: This one, Katy Perry, was still good.
2: Yeah. No, this is, I was like, I gotta throw some old Katy in there because she's been stressing me out recently. Yeah.
1: All right, so. I'm gonna go 09, locking it in.
0: It's definitely 08.
1: Okay.
0: What year did these three songs come out?
2: 2009!
1: Let's go, baby!
0: That's upsetting.
1: Yes.
2: Yep. Yay!
1: Litsomania set it off for me, and then when you played Katy Perry, I was like, I'm dialed in.
0: I was pretty... Are you sure?
1: Yeah.
2: This was a good year for music, you guys. Yeah. I did not realize how many bops were in 2009.
1: Yeah.
2: Quite a few.
1: Yep.
2: So... I was congratulations.
1: He's trying to fact check you.
0: Pitbull, I Know You Want Me came out in February of 2009.
1: So you're still wrong. Oof. And Jordy's still the winner.
2: To be fair, I did pick a lot from like January, February.
1: Oh, okay. Got it. Early in the month or early in the year.
2: 2009.
1: Okay. Yep. Let's get it. That's right.
0: Wait, no, hang on. Waking Up in Vegas came out in 2008 on Katy Perry.
2: I Googled it.
0: It was featured on her 2008 album, One of the Boys. It was later re-released as a single in 2009.
2: Well, you locked it in before I even played that song.
0: I locked it in when I heard Katy Perry.
1: No, you did. No. You locked it in two songs in. You still lose.
0: All right. 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
0: Say it.
2: Jamaica.
0: Yeah, Audrey. 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

0: I saw this on social media and it really kind of threw me through a loop because on one hand, I love being clean. Sure. I love showers. I'm the guy that has at least 2 showers a day. And everyone's like, oh my God, I can't believe that's so
1: that's
0: weird.
1: That's sad that it's a lost art.
0: Thank you. But like people are like, yeah, that's absurd. So there's this thing that popped up on social media. It's like, how long could you go without showering if for every day you didn't shower, you got $100,000?
1: Oh yeah.
0: And this is a conundrum to me because I love showering. There's not a lot of things I would give up for.
1: Ooh, okay.
0: But I'm also poor.
1: Eric Zachary presents for cleaner money.
0: Yeah. How long could you go without showering if you got $100,000 a day, each day you don't shower? Realistically. And I don't want, I'm not going to say
1: 8 years.
0: I'm not going to accept the person that's like till forever. I'm like, going to happen because it will be detrimental to your health at some point.
1: Yeah.
0: All right. How long could you realistically go for? We're going to find out who's gross here on the show next.

0: If you received $100,000 every single day that you don't shower in a row, how long could you go for? I find this painful to think about because okay. I love the money.
1: Yeah.
0: But I also like, it would be such a hard moment that my mind would break. So I'd be like, I'm giving up
1: so much.
0: I'm giving up so much money, but I need to shower.
1: Yeah, yeah.
0: Like, I don't, realistically, I'll go first because I know I'm going to be like the first one to bow out here. I could probably make it if I'm really in piggy mode.
1: Yeah.
0: I could get 500K. I could go five.
2: Piggy mode?
0: I could go five days before I think I would mentally break down without showering.
1: Yeah.
2: Okay.
0: Yeah. Okay. I'm going to let Audrey go last because I already feel like she's going to win.
1: Oh, okay. I was going to let Audrey go.
0: Jordan,
1: next.
0: How long could you go?
1: I'm going a month.
0: 30 days?
1: Yeah. Uh-huh. 30, 31 days. Oh, yeah. Because I compare it to dry January.
2: Right.
1: You know
2: right.
1: what I'm saying? Like, once I get 2 weeks, I'm halfway there. We just keep going. We don't go out. You know, I'm not
2: sure.
1: This is the thing. I cannot be dirty and proud.
0: Okay, so
1: you know,
2: okay.
0: I'm going to let Audrey answer, but I'm going to throw a wrench in that. Okay, so you're saying a month. Audrey?
2: I think that I could go for a very long time.
1: I believe you.
2: I feel like I could go, well, especially if I'm making $100,000. Wait, do I get the $100,000 every day?
1: Oh, good question.
0: I think you get it as a lump sum when you're done.
1: Okay, let's set that parameter.
2: Okay, that does change things.
0: Because I don't think it's fair to say like you just stop living your life. Like I'm saying with 5 days, I would still be working and going out and doing stuff.
1: Oh, sure.
0: Like you can't just like change your lifestyle.
1: Well, bare minimum, I'm coming to work.
0: $100,000 per day that you don't shower.
1: No, I'm not coming to work because I'm getting $100,000 a day.
0: You don't get any of the money until the end.
1: Yeah, so a month and then I don't have to work.
2: Yeah, I'm taking all my savings. Yeah, I'm getting an Airbnb for as long as I can get one and I'm riding it out until the end.
1: If this were a real thing, this would be the end of me at this show because I would just lock in, stay at home for a month, and then I would get my money.
0: Knowing your fiance, I don't see Sam being okay with you not showering for 30 days.
1: Oh, if she's like, we're getting that money at the end of the month?
0: 30 days?
2: Yeah.
0: I think she'd move out for the month.
1: Then she does what she has to do, you know? Like, it's not on her. It's on me. So,
0: yeah, I'm going to be realistic here and say 5 days before I lose my mind for not bathing.
1: Yeah.
2: I think realistically, I could probably do like 2 months.
0: I am so hypersensitive to smells. Not only other people's body odor, but like also my own.
2: Yeah. I'm just not very stinky.
0: Good
1: for you.
0: You say that until you get 3 days into this, 4 days into this.
1: You know what? I will say, I don't want to make it like a gender thing, but like now having like been living with a fiance for a while, like I just smell generally more than she does.
0: Well, I think in most cases, guys sweat.
1: We just are naturally a little more stinky.
0: Yeah, I mean, we're lifting heavy stuff and throwing rocks.
1: What's on Eric's agenda today? Well, from 3 to 4:30, I gotta
0: throw rocks.
2: Yeah, I'm filing my nails and combing my hair.
0: X, Y, Z with Eric Zachary. Don't forget your American Girl doll hairbrush too. Going for all the gender norms here. How long could you go without showering if you got $100,000 a day? You deserve a break, you know, to get away from it all.
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2: Imagine jetting off to Jamaica.
0: Say it.
2: Jamaica.
0: Yeah, Audrey. Jamaica. It's beaches, it's mountains, lively, yet laid back. 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

0: XYZ with Eric Zachary. If you go ziplining in Jamaica like Jordan and I did, listen to the instructions because they say lift up your legs. Jordan didn't lift his high enough and he went darting into one of the stations.
1: Like, you lift up full weight.
0: Yeah. Speed. Like, so you're going and you're supposed to lift your leg as, uh-huh. as if you're like sitting flat on the floor.
1: Oh.
0: But if your legs aren't hiked up high enough, like knees to chest, basically, it helps you slow down. If you don't do that, you're going in at a hyper speed.
2: I stopped myself with my legs, and they were like, that can definitely damage your knees, your legs, everything.
1: Oh, I see.
2: I just like to be in control.
0: He came in hot.
1: You're living life in fast lane. That's exactly. Okay.
0: Yeah. I don't know. Anyway, the point is, don't do that.
2: Yeah, definitely don't do it.
0: When you win this trip to Jamaica, xyzcontest.com, your chance to win right now.

0: More About Nothing is coming up on the way. The time that two Yankees pitchers swapped wives
1: and lives.
2: Yeah, yep. This is in the 70s when, you know, love was everywhere.
0: A TLC show? Like,
2: this is
3: real. I was going to say.
0: My borrowed wife?
2: Yeah, this really happened.
3: Yeah,
0: I feel like it's an actual show on TLC or some
2: Wife swap.
3: Yeah, well, there's wife swap. But, you know.
0: Oh, yeah, because I was so wrong with my title. Okay. More About Nothing is coming up next. We're hearing about a time this actually happened with two Yankees MLB players.
2: Yes.
0: But before that, a little bonus fact.
2: The patent for the fire hydrant was lost in a fire.
0: That's convenient.
2: Yeah. Now, the fire was at like a U.S. patent office, so there were way more patents that got lost. It wasn't like just the fire hydrant patent.
0: They also have backups, right?
2: Yeah. I mean,
0: this is just the irony of
2: it. Yeah, the irony of it all is that, it got lost in the fire.

0: More about nothing on XYZ with Eric Zachary. 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Apparently, MLB players get down with it, or they used to at least. Yes. Two Yankees pitchers.
1: Yes.
0: I love that they're both pitchers, not just players. Two pitchers swapped wives.
1: Swapped wives, and lives. Yes, they did. So we're taking it back to the early 70s, 1972. Yankees pitchers Mike Ketchich and Fritz Peterson decided.
2: Mike Ketchich?
1: Yeah, that's
2: like Ketchich.
1: Yeah, he was catching. They were pitching. Anyway.
0: I'm sorry. I'm stuck on Fritz.
1: Yeah, yeah. His first name was Fritz.
0: Last time you met a Fritz in person.
1: You know Fritz.
2: No. Wait. Hi, Fritz. No, Fritz.
1: Oh,
0: Fitz. Fitz.
2: Oh, yeah.
0: Okay.
2: Yeah.
1: Anyway,
0: the
1: we're off track.
0: Makes it more cartoonish.
1: Yeah, yeah. So Fritz, the two of these guys now, they had been friends because they're teammates. They're both pitchers. Their wives know each other. They decide that, hey, you know what? One of them's like, I don't like my wife anymore. I love your wife.
2: No.
1: And the other family is like, you know what?
2: Same.
1: We're down. We're down for this. So the two not only swap wives, they swap houses. They swap dogs. They try to do like a whole thing. So much so that in the 1973 season, they set up a separate press conference outside of baseball to let the news and the world know that, hey, we are guys who love and we are swapping everything about ourselves.
0: They didn't have to do this. I'm looking at the picture right now. Jordan has it pulled up. The two wives look very similar.
1: Yes.
0: Just one has long hair and one has short hair.
1: Yeah.
0: Like, a haircut could have fixed
1: this.
0: You didn't have to trade her in for a different model.
1: So the funny thing about this is Mike Ketchich and Peterson's wife, they fall out immediately. Like, they don't last at all.
2: Yeah.
1: And he was the one that started the whole thing.
0: Hey, I want to go back.
1: But the other two are still together.
2: What?
1: And this was in 73. So
2: wait,
1: we
2: that's
1: are decades
2: crazy.
1: Out. Yeah, so he lost it
2: that
1: all.
2: That's crazy.
0: Two Yankee pitchers switched wives.
1: Yes.
0: And one of them worked out.
1: One immediately did.
0: By the way, are still together.
1: Yes, yes, are still
0: together.
1: There
0: is a small chance they could be hearing this right now. The other ones were like, oh.
1: Yeah, nope.
2: Well, glad you guys are still in love.
0: Washed up in like West Palm Beach or something.
1: Yeah.
0: In my head, that's where like Yankees players
1: go
0: when
1: they
0: don't got any money left.
1: Set out the pasture.
0: XYZ with Eric Zachary. 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You deserve a break, you know, to get away from it all.
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2: Imagine jetting off to Jamaica.
0: Say it.
2: Jamaica.
0: Yeah, Audrey. Yeah. Jamaica. It's beaches, it's mountains, lively, yet laid back. It's luxurious and adventurous, and it's a vibe. It's a vacation.
1: A worry-free destination.
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0: 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Jordan, I know you're hopping out your seat ready to nominate someone for dumb of the day today.
1: Two women slap each other on a carnival cruise back to Mobile, Alabama. Yo. And they're now facing federal charges.
2: I have been on carnival cruise TikTok recently.
1: Yeah?
2: And this sounds very, very...
1: Very Carnival Cruise? Very
0: Carnival. Is Carnival Cruise just Spirit Airlines?
1: Of the sea?
0: I think they're just connected.
1: I think cruises in general are kind of...
0: Yeah, yes. But there's definitely lines that are known for being, like,
1: a little more luxury.
2: Have you guys seen the videos of Carnival Cruises passing other cruise ships?
1: No.
3: Oh, you gotta see
1: I'm not on Carnival TikTok.
3: Them.
1: Yeah, I don't know anything
2: Well, the people
1: this.
2: On the Carnival Cruise, it's like... Yeah. And then they're passing like regular cruise ships
1: they're
2: like waving.
1: It's like the Jersey Shore of cruise ships.
0: Yes. I want to be very clear. Like, no part of a cruise really intrigues me. I grew up in an airline family. Uh-huh. I don't need to be stuck on a boat that long.
1: Right. Yeah. Right.
0: Not my thing. I get it. Some other people's things. That said, like, if I did do a cruise, I don't want to do like a Disney Sea.
2: Well, exactly.
0: I want a party, but I don't know that I want a party and not be able to escape what could be like the most chaotic.
1: Right.
0: I'm trying to think of adjectives I could use on the air. I just feel like a Norwegian or like a Virgin is the way to go. Like,
1: sure.
0: If it has an open bar, it's going to be fun. You don't need too much fun.
1: Right. Sure. Right. Well, these two women weren't having any fun at all. The crazy thing is, it doesn't seem like any alcohol was involved. One woman was standing in the wrong line at the cruises, like concierge or whatever.
2: Uh-huh.
1: And this other woman told her and her husband that they were in the wrong line.
2: Uh-huh.
1: That upset woman number one.
2: Oh, and bout?
1: Yeah.
2: That's crazy.
1: And then they started slapping each other. So now they once it got back to Mobile, Alabama, they had to... You know, go to a court hearing, and they're both facing charges. So, federal citations.
0: I love it. Good.
1: Yep.
0: Put them on the do not fly. I think cruise ships should be connected to airplanes.
1: Right.
0: We just need to keep bus culture where bus culture belongs.
1: I feel that.
2: Oh, jeez, Louise.
0: If you act up, play this back if I ever end up in a situation where I should not be on a do not fly list. I'm just saying, like, there is a certain standard, and it is a privilege, not a right, to be able to use an airplane or a boat.
1: Right.
0: I don't believe that that's something for everyone.
1: Speak on it, Eric.
0: Just saying.
1: Preach.
2: Oh.
1: Walk. Tabernacle.
0: You deserve a break, you know, to get away from it all.
1: And XYZ is giving you the chance to win.
2: Imagine jetting off to Jamaica.
0: Say it.
2: Jamaica.
0: Yeah, Audrey. Yeah. Jamaica. It's beaches, it's mountains, lively, yet laid back. It's luxurious and adventurous, and it's a vibe. It's a vacation.
1: A worry-free destination.
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0: XYZ with Eric Zachary. Netflix has a new movie, animated film, Swapped, which Michael B. Jordan is in. I realized I came across this last night when I was looking for things to watch. And I was like, sure. I didn't know Michael B. Jordan did a cartoon. I didn't look at the year.
1: Right.
0: I just assumed this was before he popped off.
2: It was like a while ago.
0: Yeah. I didn't think that he's, I thought after you do like, I don't know,
1: Black Panther and Sinners.
0: Yeah, you don't need to go animate it.
1: Right, right.
2: Well, so it turns out it's kind of a big deal. So
0: is it?
2: Yeah, because in the first week, it hit 38.7 million views. And K-Pop Demon Hunters, which is like the biggest thing on Netflix, only had 30.1 million in their biggest week.
0: But I feel like Netflix can really adjust these numbers as they see fit. Like, they just pushed this to anyone who has a kid's account, and then naturally it's going to get a view.
1: I gotta imagine that's what they also did with K-pop.
0: Yeah, but Hunters, I mean, as they grow and learn, so it's like, it would be weird if this one got less than the previous one.
1: Right.
0: They're just getting better at targeting kids.
2: Right. Well, apparently it's also
1: weird
2: bad
1: to say.
0: Okay. I heard it the minute I said it. Yeah.
2: All right. Well.
0: Anyway, Swapped. Michael B. Jordan, Cedric the Entertainer's in this.
1: Tracy Morgan.
0: Juno Temple. Yeah, it's on Netflix. It has a pretty iffy score, but I guess kids like it.

0: 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Key changes in songs are a defining moment of when the party is hitting the next level.
1: You know, they really haven't been happening as time has gone on. It was like an 80s, 90s thing.
0: We don't have as many talented singers nowadays.
1: Ooh, speak on it.
0: Just saying, like, you want to talk about pop stars. Right. I feel like a lot of them, maybe except Zara Larsson.
1: I'm glad you brought her up. I was just about to say, Zara, if you can hear this, that next song, throw a key change in there.
0: Yeah, but like, there's just a lot of people that like don't know music theory. And sure. That's fine. Yeah. But like, key changes for that next level vocal performer. Like, that's Beyonce
1: is doing key changes.
0: Love on top. Woo. You put my love on top. Oh.

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1: Okay.
0: And when I say key change, like the moment in the song when they switch keys and it takes the energy to the next level.
1: I gotta imagine Man in the Mirror, Michael Jackson is up there.
0: That's a classic.
1: That's, you know.
0: I'm talking more modern, or a little more modern at least. So I proposed this to Audrey and Jordan this morning. And I said, hey, find your favorite key change. When I say key change in music, what comes to mind?
1: Travis Scott, Sicko Mode.
0: Okay.
1: I'm kidding. Totally a joke. No. It's a key change, though.
0: Yeah. Audrey, what's yours?
2: Mine is this part in Penny Lane. It's really cute.
0: Modern
2: Penny
0: music.
2: Lane. Oh, well, I didn't know it was supposed to be modern. I don't listen to modern music.
0: It's fine. I'll take it.
2: It's pretty late in the clip that I pulled.
0: Okay.
2: Wait.
0: For the key change. Okay, there it is.
2: Isn't that nice?
0: All right.
2: With a piccolo?
0: With a piccolo. All right.
1: Okay.
0: I like that the youngest person on the show picked the oldest song.
1: Well,
0: yeah. I'll accept it, though.
1: Why not?
0: I'm not a Beatles fan. I know that's controversial. Yeah. But my mom was a Beach Boys fan.
2: I get it. Okay. I'm not the hugest Beatles fan. I just really love that song.
0: All right, I'll take it. That's a good answer. Jordan, what was yours?
1: Mariah Carey, Always Be My Baby. Gotta go with my girl. Key change.
0: She does key changes a lot, though.
1: Yeah, this one, Hero. I mean, that's one of those classic singers you were talking about, Eric.
0: But yeah, I mean, I'm a Mariah hater. I will say, like, I'm not taking away her vocal ability. Like, Obviously, she's a very, very good singer. Yeah. So yeah, I just find her annoying as a human.
1: Okay, stop that. What is yours, Eric?
0: Mine is T-Pain, Best Love Song.
1: Oh, yeah.
0: Uh-huh. Yeah, come on, right here. You know this, Audrey?
2: Yes, of course.
0: Right here.
1: Classic.
0: This used to go so hard on the bus.
1: Yeah.
0: Chris Brown's on this too.
1: Like your high school football team just won that big game.
0: Yeah.
1: You confessed your
0: that,
1: love.
0: That next level. For your,
1: yeah, you
2: when
1: know.
2: When did this come out?
0: Probably 2008.
1: Yeah, like seven.
2: Probably
1: seven.
2: Yeah, okay. Yes, I do know this
0: song. I was
2: in
0: high school. Yeah.
1: Yeah.
0: All right. What's your favorite key change in modern music? XYZ content on Instagram. Let us know. You deserve a break, you know, to get away from it all.
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2: Imagine jetting off to Jamaica.
0: Say it.
2: Jamaica.
0: Yeah, Audrey. Jamaica. It's beaches, it's mountains, lively, yet laid back. 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
1: Really? Wind? Why?
0: Audrey complimented the sweatshirt that I'm wearing.
2: I do. I really like it.
0: It's shout out to the astronomers, they're friends of ours, musicians, and I have a sweatshirt that I bought at their recent concert when they were in town, right? But it was only, it was forest green.
1: Okay.
2: Okay.
0: And as you could tell, what I'm wearing right now is very.
2: That is not.
0: It's bleach. This is called Eric accidentally sprayed himself with a scrubbing bubbles bleach spray.
1: No, what?
0: So I sprayed just a little bit. It got on it, and it like it stained immediately. And you were like,
2: "Yo, this is sick."
0: No, I was like, "Yo, I need to save this. It looks ridiculous just to have one. So let's just go nuts."
1: Wow.
0: So I just decided to stress the whole thing, and this is the most crafty thing I've ever done.
2: I really like it.
1: I am impressed.
2: I think it looks really nice.
1: Had you said earlier that I made this, I'd have been like, get out.
0: Yeah.
1: There's no way.
2: Yeah,
0: I think we're close to XYZ merch now. I got ideas.
1: Okay.
0: XYZ Super with Derek Zachary. 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

0: 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Apparently, Swapped is a show?
1: Yeah, no, okay.
0: So it says Swapped is setting records on Netflix, yes. And I don't know what Swapped is.
1: Well, okay, I'm about to tell you.
0: All right, Audrey.
1: Okay, Swapped is this new animated film. It stars Michael B. Jordan, Juno Temple, and Tracy Morgan, right?
2: Okay, yes.
1: Okay, so over a 7-day period before between May 4th and 10th, it hit 38.7 million views. And so this is bigger than K-pop Demon Hunter's first week.
0: Oh, wow.
1: Well, their biggest week was 30.1 million.
0: I spent like an hour on Netflix last night looking for stuff. Sorry to interrupt your report.
1: No.
0: I spent like an hour looking for stuff. I don't think this popped up once.
1: Well, I don't think you would watch this. Kids, this is a children's film.
0: Yeah. Oh, wait, no, I did see this. The cartoon.
1: Yes. Okay, yes. So, but the funny thing is that it's getting awful reviews.
3: Oh, it's really bad, but everybody watched it.
1: So I think it got like 67% on Rotten Tomatoes or something like
0: worst.
1: That. And then, okay, but compared to K-pop Demon Hunters, which is like 90%.
0: Right.
1: Okay. And then...
0: Yeah.
1: What?
0: I'm going to say something that's going to get me in trouble. But like, was K-pop Demon Hunters that good, or do they have such a fierce fan base that it's impossible to get a bad rating?
3: Well, it sounds like this also has a fierce fan base.
0: K-pop in it. If a K-pop member was in this, you're telling me this wouldn't have 100% on Rotten Tomatoes?
3: Okay, I mean,
0: do you see my point?
3: I do.
1: I think my confusion is that all of a sudden it's just like, and it's here.
3: Right.
1: You know
3: what
1: I mean? Yeah. It's here with a bang, and nobody knew it was here. I didn't know it was here. Maybe like the parents knew.
0: Juno Temple is in this?
1: Yes.
0: Tracy Morgan?
1: Yes.
0: Cedric the Entertainer
3: is freaking out about this, learning it in real time.
1: Yes, which is crazy. So I just think it's, I don't know. I just wanted to share because I've been seeing TikTok clips of it.
3: Sure, yeah.
1: And so it's kind of like in my world now.
3: Yeah.
1: And I was wondering if you guys had heard of it.
3: I saw one Michael B. Jordan like ad where he's like, hey, I'm making this new film Swap where I'm a squirrel and I swap with a bird, I think. I don't know.
1: Right.
0: A small woodland creature and a majestic bird, two natural sworn enemies of the valley, magically trade places and set off an adventure of a lifetime. So it's Freaky Friday with animals.
3: Yes.
1: Well, kind of. But there's like all these, the clips are hilarious.
0: I'm out.
3: Okay.
0: I'm out. And for that reason, I'm out. It's XYZ with Eric Zachary. Your XYZ ENT Entertainment Report, all brought to you by Eggland's Best.
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0: You deserve a break, you know, to get away from it all.
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1: Jamaica.
0: Yeah, Audrey. 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

0: one of your last chances to win a trip to Jamaica. I feel like I don't need to say more words than that.
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0: 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That's where you got to go. It's super easy. You just got to follow us on Instagram, and then you enter on the website. That's it.
2: Yep.
1: There's, one, two.
0: You don't have to be caller 29.
1: Nope.
0: You don't have to know this keyword of this hour. We're not trying to overcomplicate it. Just go to the website, follow the two instructions,
1: yep,
0: and you could be going to Jamaica for free. 4 days, 3 nights, all-inclusive stay, all thanks to Sandals and Beaches Resorts, the Jamaica Tourist Board, and...
1: XYZ with Eric Zachary.
0: That's us.
1: Yeah.

0: I saw this on social media, and it really kind of threw me through a loop because on one hand, I love being clean. Sure. I love showers. I'm the guy that has at least 2 showers a day, and everyone's like, oh my God, I can't believe that's so
1: weird.
0: That's
1: sad that it's a lost art.
0: Thank you. But like, people are like, yeah, that's absurd. So there's this thing I popped up on social media. It's like, how long could you go without showering if for every day you didn't shower, you got $100,000?
1: Oh, yeah.
0: And this is a conundrum to me because I love showering. There's not a lot of things I would give up for.
1: Ooh, okay.
0: But I'm also poor.
1: Eric Zachary presents for cleaner money.
0: Yeah. how long could you go without showering if you got $100,000 a day each day you don't shower? Realistically. And I don't want, I'm not going to say
1: 8 years.
0: I'm not going to accept the person that's like till forever. I'm like, that's just not going to happen because it will be detrimental to your health at some point.
1: Yeah.
0: All right. How long could you realistically go for? We're going to find out who's gross here on the show next.

0: just wanna dive.
1: If you received $100,000 every single day that you don't shower in a row, how long could you go for? I find this painful to think about because okay. I'd love the money.
2: Yeah.
1: But I also like, it would be such a hard moment that my mind would break. So I'd be like, I'm giving up
2: so much.
1: I'm giving up so much money, but I need to shower.
2: Yeah, yeah.
1: Like, I don't, realistic, I'll go first because I know I'm going to be like the first one to bow out here. I could probably make it if I'm really in piggy mode.
2: Yeah.
1: I could get 500K. I could go five. 5 days before I think I would mentally break down without showering.
2: Yeah.
3: Okay.
1: Yeah. Okay. I'm going to let Audrey go last because I already feel like she's going to
2: Oh, okay. I was going to let Audrey go
1: Jordan,
2: next.
1: How long could you go?
2: I'm going a month.
1: 30 days?
2: Yeah. 30, 31 days. Oh, yeah. Because I compare it to dry January.
3: Right.
2: You know what I'm saying? Like, once I get 2 weeks, I'm halfway there. We just keep going. We don't go out. You know, I'm not
3: sure.
2: This is the thing. I cannot be dirty and proud.
1: Okay, so
2: you know,
3: okay.
1: I'm gonna let Audrey answer, but then I'm gonna throw a wrench in that. Okay, so you're saying a month, Audrey?
3: I think that I could go for a very long time.
2: I believe you.
3: I feel like I could go. Well, especially if I'm making $100,000. Wait, do I get the $100,000 every day?
2: Oh, good question.
1: I think you get it as a lump sum when you're done.
2: Okay, let's set that parameter.
3: Okay, that does change things.
1: Because I don't think it's fair to say like you just stop living your life. Like I'm saying with 5 days, I would still be working and going out and doing stuff.
2: Oh, sure.
1: Like you can't just like change your lifestyle.
2: Well, bare minimum, I'm coming to work.
1: $100,000 per day that you don't shower.
2: No, I'm not coming to work because I'm getting $100,000 a day.
3: To work.
1: You don't get any money until the end.
2: Yeah, so a month and then I don't have to work.
3: Yeah, I'm taking all my savings. Yeah.

0: I'm getting an Airbnb for as long as I can get one, and I'm riding it out until the end.
1: If this were a real thing, this would be the end of me at this show, because I would just lock in, stay at home for a month, and then I would get my money.
2: Knowing your fiance, I don't see Sam being okay with you not showering for 30 days.
1: Oh, if she's like, we're getting that money at the end of the month?
2: 30 days? Yeah. I think she'd move out for the month.
1: Then she does what she has to do, you know? Like, it's not on her. It's on me. So
2: yeah, I'm going to be realistic here and say 5 days before I lose my mind for not bathing.
1: Yeah.
0: I think realistically, I could probably do like 2 months.
2: I am so hypersensitive to smells. Not only other people's body odor, but like also my own.
0: I'm just not very stinky.
2: Good for you. You say that until you get 3 days into this, four days into this.
1: You know what? I will say, I don't want to make it like a gender thing, but like now having like been living with a fiance for a while, like I just smell generally more than she does.
2: Well, I think in most cases, guys sweat.
1: We just are naturally a little more stinky.
3: Yeah, I mean, we're lifting heavy stuff and throwing rocks.
1: What's on Eric's agenda today? Well, from 3 to 4:30, I gotta throw rocks.
0: I'm filing my nails and combing my hair.
2: 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How long could you go without showering if you got $100,000 a day? 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
0: Jamaica.
2: Yeah, Audrey. 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

0: 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It's Thursday, our first Thursday throwback from the new studios.
1: All right.
2: Yeah.
0: Which, like, we're still in temporary, like, setup mode. So, like, yeah. Jordan's kind of behind me right now.
1: I am.
2: Yeah.
1: Looking over your shoulder.
0: Yeah. Audrey's across the room right now.
2: I feel like I'm enjoying my little spot here. I'm standing up.
0: She's pretending she's DJing right now.
2: Uh-huh. Well, I feel like I'd be good at it.
1: Well, you kind of are DJing.
2: Oh, my God, I
1: throwback.
2: Am.
1: Yeah, you pick the songs.
2: I literally am.
1: Yeah.
2: This is perfect.
0: I love that you have headphones on, and instead you still like did the thing that every girl does when they want to pretend to like
1: DJ, put the
0: ear up against DJ, that wicka wicka thing.
1: Listen,
0: XYZ throwback, three songs that all came out in the same year. We just got to figure out what year that was. It's coming up next.

0: XYZ Throwback. It's all brought to you by Progressive Insurance. It's exactly that. Three throwback songs. We just got to figure out what year they came out.
1: Harder Than It Sounds.
0: All of them came out in the same year. Audrey selected the songs. Jordan and I going head to head. Let's just jump right into it. XYZ Throwback song number one.
1: Oh, Phoenix?
2: Yeah.
1: Now, Litsomania.
2: How do you feel?
3: What is it? I feel awful. Man. What is this?
1: This is Litsomania by Phoenix. It's a great song. It's a throwback. I've got a general idea.
2: I didn't realize that it came out this year, which is why I threw it in there, because I was like, I would never know that.
1: I need a second song, but I'm honing in.
2: Okay.
0: I have no idea. Song number two. 1, 2, 3, Pitbull.
1: Okay.
0: I know you want me. I know I want you. 2008, lock it in.
1: Ooh.
2: Okay, confident. Okay. Very confident.
1: I like that.
0: 2008,
1: I like
0: lock that. It in.
2: Okay, right. Jordan, do you want to lock anything in yet?
1: No, I'm gonna just listen to the third song.
2: Okay.
1: Yeah, let's listen.
2: Are you ready to hear it?
1: Yes.
2: Okay.
3: I have no idea this is.
1: I do know.
0: This one, Katy Perry, was still good.
2: Yeah. No, this is. Yeah, I was like, I gotta throw some old Katy in there because she's been stressed me out recently. Yeah.
1: All right, so. I'm gonna go 09. Locking it in.
0: It's definitely 08.
1: Okay.
0: What year did these three songs come out?
2: 2009.
1: Let's go, baby.
0: That's upsetting.
1: Yes.
2: Yep. Yay!
1: Litsomania set it off for me, and then when you played Katy Perry, I was like, I'm dialed in.
0: I was pretty. Are you sure?
1: Yeah.
2: This was a good year for music, you guys. Yeah. I did not realize how many bops were in 2009.
1: Yeah.
2: Quite a few.
1: Yep.
2: So
0: I was
2: congratulations.
1: He's trying to fact check you.
0: Pitbull, I Know You Want Me came out in February of 2009.
1: So you're still wrong. Oof. And Jordy's
2: okay.
1: Still the winner.
2: To be fair, I did pick a lot from like January, February.
1: Oh, okay. So. Got it.
2: Early
1: in the month or early in the year.
2: 2009.
1: Okay. Yep. Let's get it. That's right.
0: Wait, no, hang on. Waking Up in Vegas came out in 2008 on Katy Perry.
2: I Googled it.
0: It was featured on her 2008 album, Uh-oh. One of the Boys. It was later re-released as a single in 2009.
2: Well, you locked it in before I even played that song.
0: I locked it in when I heard Katy Perry.
1: No, you didn't. No. You locked it in two songs in. You still lose.
0: Right. 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
2: Jamaica.
0: Yeah, Audrey. 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Jamaica. 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

0: We're on the final countdown of getting you to Jamaica.
1: The final countdown.
0: Thank you. Yeah, 4 days, 3 nights, all-inclusive stay, any sandals or beaches resort. This trip is for two people. So you win your significant other, your bestie, maybe that person that you don't know what you guys are yet, and it's the chance to figure it out.
1: Maybe a total stranger.
2: That would be tea. Yeah. You should do that.
0: I mean, I've won trips like this, and I've met up with people on dating apps and been like, hey, do you want to go to see Ed Sheeran in Seattle?
1: How did that go?
0: Pretty good.
1: Oh, okay. Good. Okay. Good.
0: I mean, I didn't end up marrying the person, but sure, it was a good date.
2: And you could do the same thing in Jamaica.
0: Or just take your friend.
1: Yeah.
0: Any of those things could apply. But yeah, most of your expenses paid for, including your hotel, $1,000 towards your airfare, and the, you know, Sandals always sets up the shuttles and whatnot to go between the airport and
1: that's
0: the hotel.
1: Right.
2: Yeah.
0: I don't know how else to sell you on this. Just right now, go sign up. xyzcontest.com. No strings attached.

0: I saw this on social media and it really kind of threw me through a loop because on one hand, I love being clean. Sure. I love showers. I'm the guy that has at least 2 showers a day. And everyone's like, oh my God, I can't believe that's so
1: that's
0: weird.
1: That's sad that it's a lost art.
0: Thank you. But like people are like, yeah, that's absurd. So there's this thing that popped up on social media. It's like, how long could you go without showering if for every day you didn't shower, you got $100,000?
1: Oh yeah.
0: And this is a conundrum.

0: I saw this on social media, and it really kind of threw me through a loop because on one hand, I love being clean. Sure. I love showers. I'm the guy that has at least 2 showers a day, and everyone's like, oh my God, I can't believe that's so
1: weird.
0: That's
1: sad that it's a lost art.
0: Thank you. But like, people are like, yeah, that's absurd. So there's this thing I popped up on social media. It's like, how long could you go without showering if for every day you didn't shower, you got $100,000?
1: Oh, yeah.
0: And this is a conundrum to me because I love showering. There's not a lot of things I would give up for.
1: Ooh, okay.
0: But I'm also poor.
1: Zachary presents for cleaner money.
0: How long could you go without showering if you got $100,000 a day each day you don't shower? Realistically. And I don't want, I'm not going to say
1: 8 years.
0: I'm not going to accept the person. It's like till forever. I'm like, that's just not going to happen because it will be detrimental to your health at some point.
1: Yeah.
0: All right. How long could you realistically go for? We're going to find out who's gross here on the show next.
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to the top, I've been out of shape, taking out the box, I'm an astronaut. 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I'm automatic, quarterback, I ain't talking second, pack it up, I don't panic, batter back.

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1: Yes, absolutely.
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0: 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Big Ticket Takeoff with Star 105.5. Between the school drop-off, the Target run, and Mom, what's for dinner? Take a little time for you.
1: Yeah. 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

0: spontaneous, unplanned fun.
1: Yeah, and I am just excited that the weekend is here. I think everyone is excited.
2: I was excited for Friday and Monday. So
1: yeah, Friday is here. My goodness. So last night, I went down to the South Side to see the White Sox play.
2: I mean, good for you.
1: Yeah, with my youngest, Adam. We had a great night. Like, wouldn't trade that for anything in the world. And we had a 2-hour and 38-minute drive from the Northwest Burbs to the South Side of Chicago.
2: Ugh.
1: And don't ever tell me that we're not diehard fans, man.
2: I was just going to say, I hope that the game was good. Yeah. I think they won.
1: Hell
2: from
1: yeah,
2: what I
1: they
2: saw.
1: Won.
2: There we
1: yes,
2: go.
1: Yes, they did.
2: Okay, good.
1: They swept the Royals and are now above 500. They're 21-20.
2: Okay.
1: And it's just feels good. Or maybe 22-21. Either way,
2: they're doing great. Yeah.
1: And I ended up getting tickets last second off of StubHub.
2: Mm-hmm.
1: We sat right behind the dugout.
2: You did?
1: Yeah. The tickets
2: How much were the tickets?
1: They were like an eighth of what they normally are because I waited and waited.
2: Yeah.
1: And they have now, the White Sox have won 5 games in a row.
2: Nice.
1: Could not be more excited about this team. And the fact that me and Adam now, this is going to be like our summer of the White Sox, basically, is what it's going
2: to
1: be.
2: Are you going to try? You guys should have a goal to go to as many Sox game as you possibly can.
1: We talked about that last night.
2: Yeah.
1: We talked about going to as many games. So I went on Mother's Day. I went last night,
2: uh-huh.
1: And we want to go to the Sox-Cubs game on the South Side.
2: Oh, there we
1: on
2: go.
1: On Sunday.
2: Oh, man.
1: Because they play starting today. Three games. Oh, my gosh, man. This is it.
2: Yes.
1: This is it. Like, have not been this excited about a team in a long, long time. And it feels right. Like, normally, no matter what, I support my White Sox. But now that they're playing like this,
2: yeah.
1: They got some players that are just... you gravitate toward.
2: Of course.
1: And I can't wait till everyone else wakes up to it and starts to realize. But that, you know, the drive to the city, 2.5 hours.
2: Man, oh man.
1: That is serious business, man, to get to the city.
2: Well, you know what? Honestly, I was going to say that it's kind of cool that you spontaneously were just like, hey, Adam, let's just go to the game. You know what I'm saying? I think that's the cool part, and that's what makes it more of an experience or like a little adventure, you know?
1: That's why I left the station yesterday. It was sunny out,
2: mm-hmm.
1: And I go, this is like a perfect day for a ball game.
2: Right.
1: The Sox could sweep the Royals, and they ended up doing that.
2: Yes.
1: It was awesome. It was like perfect.
2: Yeah, and you had like a beautiful day for it. Yeah. So,
1: and it was emo night on the South Side, which was
2: hilarious.
1: I was sending Tina clips of like Jimmy Eat World.

0: the middle was up on the big screen.
1: I love it.
0: And then Southpaw. It's in my story on Instagram at Radio Joe Cicero. Southpaw, their big, you know, big green guy.
1: Is it their mascot?
0: Yeah, their mascot. He had an emo wig on.
1: Where like with the bangs, yes, the side bangs.
0: And it covered like his one eye and he like walked right by us. It was just, it was awesome,
1: it's
0: man.
1: Fun.
0: It was awesome. I had such a great time last night, and it kind of is setting the mood for the weekend, at least for me.
1: Yep.
0: And yeah, we got some good stuff going on this morning. It's Joe and Tina. Coming up in just a few, the impossible question for an early prize. It's Star 105.5.

0: Star 105.5 is Joe and Tina. Oh, on my way to the game, I heard from your cousin Laura, your cousin Landon's wife, Lauren.
1: Yes.
0: She's going to go to Martin Chevrolet today, just so you know. She reached out to me.
1: Oh, yes. Yeah. Yeah, they need a new car.
0: Yeah. But I just love that she reached out to me.
1: Wait, why did she reach out to you?
0: Because I mentioned to her, because we were talking, and I mentioned it. I was like, oh, yeah. I said, because she knows Steven just got it. My oldest just got a car
1: I'm
0: there.
1: I'm going to text her right now.
0: She's probably not up, Tina. We talked last night. It's all good. Don't worry about it. I'm literally texting her right now. Dan just made me a manager at Martin Chevrolet.
1: Because when she goes in, she's to specifically talk to Dan Hoyland.
0: Yeah. Well, no, like, I know. She has this. It's all set up. It just don't even bother.
1: Is it? Wow.
0: Yeah, just don't even bother. It's all set up. It's all good to go.
1: I literally see her every weekend.
0: Yeah, no, it's fine. I told her.
1: I just talked to Aunt Janice.
0: Yeah.
1: What is going on?
0: It's Aunt Janice's daughter-in-law. Yeah. And I said, just see me in my office. It's fine. Just come in and see.
1: I hate you.
0: I'm in Dan's office.
1: Right, exactly.
0: Only on one day a week, so I love that she reached out to me. It's

0: Star 105.5. It's Joe and Tina, Star Morning Show. It's the weekend, and it's awesome. I'm going to post up the video of Southpaw, the White Sox mascot from last night, with his emo wig on. It was emo night. It's just too...
1: it's fun.
0: It's a great Friday thing. It's just really funny.
1: Right, he was in character. I think it's great. Yeah.
0: It was really funny to see it, and I guess because I was like close up, found a great deal on tickets like at the last second, but I'm telling you, a 2.5 hour drive.
1: Man. Yeah, that's, gosh.
0: Crazy.
1: So,
0: ticks. Another tick yesterday.
1: I think you have an issue.
0: Yeah, I have a tick issue, man.
1: Okay, if you would just listen to what we're trying to tell you,
0: I am like,
1: then maybe you wouldn't have an infestation.
0: I am like freaking out that I knew I was going to the game, so I went home and I tried to lay down and I felt like stuff was crawling on me. I hated it. I hated everything. And so my little brother calls me.
1: Yeah.
0: And he's with the kids. And Giovanna's like, are you coming to see me at baseball, Uncle Joe?
1: Oh.
0: Yeah. My brother tells me that Giovanna, my niece, who's 4, has a baseball game Saturday morning at 9 a.m. and it's an hour drive. I was like, I don't think so.
1: Oh, you told Giovanna no?
0: I mean, I didn't say no, but I was like trying to tell my brother, look,
1: stop.
0: 9 a.m. on a Saturday morning. I did my time, man. My kids are grown. I did my time getting up early like that on Saturdays, you know?
1: That's the whole point of being an uncle.
0: Yeah, I'm not a funkle, right? Isn't that what they call it?
1: Like a funkle? How dare you tell that sweet little face no that you won't see her playing T-ball?
0: Well, I didn't see her face. It was on the phone. She didn't FaceTime me.
1: Gosh.
0: So I was trying to say, Uncle Joe.
1: You go to that game.
0: Uncle Joe needs sleepy time. He paid his dues already.
1: No, listen here, buddy. You drove 2.5 hours to see the Sox play. You can drive an hour to see your niece.
0: Oh,
1: she's going to probably have the cutest little baseball outfit on. Oh, my gosh. It's going to be adorable.
0: Tina just what we call sweeted me.
1: Yeah, you drove your butt to the game.
0: You drove 2.5 hours to go to the Sox game where you won't drive an hour? It's the time.
1: It's the time.
0: It's 9 a.m. on a Saturday.
1: You go to that game.
0: It's just funny that my brother's trying to get me down there.
1: I'm like,
0: no, dude, I do not want to. And then I pulled a Uno reverse on my brother.
1: Okay.
0: And I said, Giovanna, did daddy say you guys are going to Chuck E. Cheese tomorrow after your baseball game? And Nick was like, come on, dude, come on. I said, well, you want to play this game? I'll play this game all day. So I'm going to have to go to the ball game, and then we're all going to have to go to Chuck E. Cheese tomorrow.
1: There you go.
0: Otherwise, a 4-year-old's going to get the pouty, like, little fat lip popping out.
1: Oh, for sure.
0: You know?
1: She's the girl
0: cute.
1: When she looks at you just with that little face, you can't tell her no.
0: I know, man. Well, if I could get to bed at a decent time tonight, maybe I'll go to the game tomorrow, and I'll be the funkle. Fun uncle.
1: Absolutely. She's going to be so excited that you're there.
0: Oh, I can't wait to report back on that, getting up early in the morning to do that.
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3: Clutter might look a little different for everyone, right? Hey there, good morning. It's Tina Bree from The Morning Show. And possibly these scenarios feel a little bit similar and close to home. 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
5: 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Mornings on

0: Yeah, Southpaw, the White Sox mascot for emo night with the wig, and it's going over his one eye.
1: Yes.
0: I just posted it on the Star Face, but I had to share it, man.
1: I think it's so too fun. Like, the whole outfit. Funny. Yeah, the character's cool.
0: It's just too funny not to share. Yeah. And me and Adam were just cracking up last night.
1: It's great.
0: All right, Joe and Tina, the impossible question is coming up here, and we, of course, have an early ticket for you.
1: We have two tickets for you to spend some time up at Milwaukee Summer Fest.
0: Yeah, some great bands performing there. We'll run that down. And more impossible question has to do with you and your significant other's sleep habits. Mm. We'll get into it next on Star.
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0: 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It, of course, is brought to you by
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0: All right, so excited because we have more of these Milwaukee Summerfest tickets to hook you up with.
1: Yeah, there's so many great bands. Third Eye Blind, Styx, 10,000 Maniacs, Lisa Loeb, Spin Doctors. There are so many bands you can see.
0: And we got a pair of tickets for you, and here it is. Sleep Habits of Couples. It's rare that couples will do this when sleeping together. Honestly, it seems a little bit strange, especially if the other person falls asleep first. I feel like maybe you and your husband do this.
1: Really?
0: Yeah, because it's sleep habits of couples. It's rare that couples will do this when sleeping together. It honestly seems a little bit strange when you think about it, especially if the other person falls asleep first. So what are we talking about here for this early prize? The number to call. You can text, but to win, you got to get on the air. 800-861-1055. We do read your text messages. 800-861-1055. So, Tina, you're going to get the first guess for this one.
1: And yes.
0: Where's your mind going with this?
1: I'm wondering if somebody starts eating in bed when, like, somebody falls asleep.
0: No, that's not it. I mean, but that is a good guess. Like, all of a sudden, you bust out, like, a bag of chips or something.
1: Right.
0: Right?
1: My husband is known to midnight snack, so.
0: Not it. So let's see what you got. Sleep habits of couples. It's rare that couples will do this when sleeping together. It seems a little strange, especially if the other person falls asleep first. So get your guess in. Let's see. Is this too hard for a Friday?
1: I mean, gosh.
0: I know.
1: Let's see what we can get.
0: Because you were thinking about it.
1: Yeah.
0: And I'm like, man, maybe this is more of a Monday question. All right, let's see what we get. 800-861-1055. I mean, I give hints out all the time anyway. 800-861-1055.
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6: Happy Friday, friends. Sunshine and a high of 76 today. Going into the rest of the weekend, 80s. Now, we could have some spotted showers here and there. You know that could change, though, in the northwest burbs. But for the most part, the temps are there, and that's what we want.
4: All right, beautiful. The impossible question is happening. If you're just jumping on with us, sleep habits of couples. Rare that couples will do this when sleeping together. Seems a little bit strange, especially if you're the person that falls asleep first. 800

0: early prize for you to go to Milwaukee Summerfest, see some great bands up there if you get the impossible question right. It's Joe and Tina. So it's about couples and sleeping habits. They say it's rare for couples to do this when sleeping together. It seems a little strange, especially if you're the first person to fall asleep. Tina got her guess in.
1: I thought it was maybe eating in bed when somebody falls asleep.
0: All right, let's see what you got here. Hello, Joe and Tina. What's your guess for this one?
2: Spooning.
0: It is not spooning. That's not what we're looking for. All right, I'm going to give a hint out. Let's do one more.
1: Okay.
0: Hello, Joe and Tina. What's your guess for this one?
3: Watch TV.
0: No, not watch TV. And you guys fall asleep with the TV on all the time.
1: My husband
0: right?
1: has to have yeah. the TV on. Yeah.
0: yeah. And now what we're looking for, dude. Thanks for the call, man. All right. So
1: it's a battle of like the volume all of the time.
0: Yep. Yep. Poor guy. All he wants to do is watch a little TV.
1: I tell him to turn it down every night.
0: And Tina taking her face mask off. Like, my God, I need to sleep. I need my beauty sleep.
1: I do.
0: My eyes are going to look puffy in the morning.
1: Clearly.
0: All right. So 800-861-1055. It's actually like the opposite of spooning. So that's going to be the hint because we had someone guess that.
1: Okay.
0: Sleep habits. It's rare that couples are going to do this when sleeping together. If you think about it, it would be strange. Like if you wake up and see this, it is a little bit strange.
1: Okay.
0: The opposite of spooning. Okay. So what are couples doing? Call now to win 800-861-1055.

0: Let's see if we get this. The opposite of spooning is the answer to the impossible question. I'm trying to set you up here on a Friday, okay?
1: Yeah, we need some hints on a Friday.
0: All right, Joe and Tina, sleep habits of couples. It's rare that couples do this when sleeping. Like, they did a study on this. Honestly, seems strange, especially if you're the first person to fall asleep or you wake up and see this.
1: Okay.
0: What is it? 800-861-1055. I feel like you and your husband do
1: this.
0: I'm
1: trying to like think of like if I wake up and see something, I'm just not sure.
0: 800-861-1055. We have an early prize for you.
1: Yeah, we've got a pair of tickets for Milwaukee Summerfest.
0: And then we're going to have Ed Sheeran tickets a little bit later on, too.
1: Yay, so exciting.
0: Joe and Tina, what is this one?
2: Is this staring?
0: Hello, Joe and Tina, what is this one?
3: Is it watching them sleep?
0: You know what? I'm going to give it to you because it's a Friday. Yeah, it's right? Staring at each other. It's sleeping facing each other. They say that it's very rare that couples will sleep together and fall asleep like looking at one another. That's
1: weird. Why is that so weird?
0: Tina, because I feel like you're like, hi, hi.
1: Right? But our eyes are closed.
0: Whatever. It's just, but the fall asleep, you're just like, hi, what are you thinking about right now?
1: My husband and I will curl up sometimes and face the same way, like in the middle of the bed. Yeah.
0: What about you? Will you do that with your significant other?
3: No. No, that's weird.
0: Yeah, nothing. She wants nothing to do with it. So, yeah, it's very rare for couples. Now, think about your sleep habits. It's very rare for couples to go asleep and they're looking. You're staring at each other and just.
1: But your eyes are closed.
0: No, but not right away. So you're just kind of looking at each other and. The conversation's like, hey, did you remember to get that thing? And it's just like, you're just like looking. Hi. So wait, you're saying you will not do that with your significant other then?
3: No, I won't. She goes,
0: that's weird. I see enough of them.
3: Sorry, Tina.
0: I don't need it. Yeah.
1: I mean, listen, we will usually start on our back to have like a conversation. And then when it's time, then we roll over.
0: Yes, and face opposite directions like a normal couple.
1: No, not always. Come on, man. No, sometimes we'll gravitate. We gravitate toward each other.
0: Oh, my God.
3: No.
0: All right, listen, we got... couple of tickets to Milwaukee Summerfest. Congrats. Thanks for playing along. Hold on 1 second, all right?
3: Thank you.
0: That is an impossible question here on a Friday. Yeah, I don't know. I mean, does anyone...
1: I think you've been out of the game for a little while,
0: well,
1: so...
0: Hold on. We'll do an impromptu poll.
1: Okay.
0: And the phones are open. It's Friday. Let's have a little fun here. Laid back. You know how we do. 800-861-1055. You can call or text. Will you face your significant other as you go to sleep at night? Let's see. Because they said this is rare. I think most people kind of like turn and then, you know, do their own thing.
1: No, like last night.
0: Yeah.
1: Both my husband and I mean, when we went to actual like bed, like our eyes were closed, but we were facing each other.
0: Oh my gosh. That's weird.
1: Why is that rare? Why is that so weird?
0: I don't know, psycho.
1: But I'm like trying to like watch him. Hi. Hi. Are you still there?
0: Yeah, I don't know, man. Let's see. I want to see what we get. Impromptu poll with Joe and Tina. Will you face your significant other as you go to sleep at night? And then if they fall asleep first, you're just like, I wonder if I could snuff them out right now.
1: Oh my god!
0: And nobody would know.
1: Okay,
0: I'm kidding.
1: First of all, do you just lay there with your eyes open when you're going to bed?
0: Well, for me, I usually have the CPAP on and then I grab my readers and I start to scroll my phone. That's my
1: Right. I mean, we will do that too, but then we will

0: 100% face each other sometimes.
1: All right, we got a few lines going and we'll see. We'll see how rare this really is. We're probably going to hear from everyone that does stare at their significant other.
0: We're not staring at each other.
1: I'm just saying, that's it. 800-861-1055, 800-861-1055.
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0: Joe and Tina, Star Morning Show. Do you stare at your significant other and look at your? Do you face each other when you go to bed at
1: yeah,
0: night?
1: Yeah, when okay, you face each other, question. That's different than just staring
0: I'm
1: at
0: saying,
1: each other.
0: Feels like it. Hey, it's Joe and Tina. The impromptu poll. Do you look at your significant other when you go to bed at night and fall asleep?
2: Yes, even after 38 years, and I don't think you think about it. I think it just happened.
1: Aww. Yeah, see, I think that's adorable. I hope that my husband and I get to that point still at 38 years. So that's a great example.
2: Yeah.
0: Thanks for the call. Appreciate it. Hey, Joe and Tina, what about you? The impromptu poll. Are you looking at your significant other when you go to bed?
3: No, just turn and do my own thing.
0: Yeah, see? I turn and do my own thing.
1: Okay,
0: I love it.
1: Come on.
0: I love it. It's all the guys are like, I turn. So what happens is some guys probably are facing their significant other, their wife, girlfriend, whatever it is.
1: Uh-huh.
0: And then she falls asleep. It's like, all right, I can do my own thing
1: then
0: now.
1: Then he's going to turn away.
0: Yeah, I can go do what I need to do over here. Impromptu Paul, Joe, and Tina, do you face your significant other before you go to bed, like to sleep in bed?
4: No, that is a big no. I prefer him go to sleep first so I can have some peace and quiet, actually.
0: Okay, so how long
4: have you been,
1: hi.
0: How long have you been married is the question.
4: 8 years.
0: Okay. All right. 8 years. And then we had someone 38 years who still stares.
1: Right, exactly.
0: I keep saying stares.
1: Yeah, we're not staring at each other.
0: Thank you for the call. Appreciate it. All right, that's our impromptu poll. About looking at each other when you fall asleep. Just drift off into their eyes.
1: Yes.
0: So here, this is for the couples like Tina and her husband. When you guys, I hope you think about this when you go to bed tonight.
1: We're probably going to.
0: Yeah. Okay. It was a great day. Love you, honey.
1: Good
0: Love
1: night.
0: You too. Love you too. Good night. And you just look at each

0: It's Joe and Tina on Star.
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0: All right, Tina, so hear me out. I was out late at the White Sox game last night. Mm-hmm. I'm dragging a little bit. I mean, an energy drink helped me out. I got the shakes over here.
1: Of course, great.
0: We have these Ed Sheeran tickets to give away.
1: Yes.
0: And I had an idea. I had an idea to hook somebody up with this hot ticket and a Visa gift card. And we'll do that. We'll talk about it next.
1: Okay.
0: I got an idea, all right?

0: in Chicago at Soldier Field June 27th. And thanks to Messina Touring Group, we have those tickets to give away. I'm looking at the set list from his show a couple of nights ago.
1: Mm-hmm.
0: Oh my gosh, dude.
1: All right, well, let's hear it.
0: Are you kidding me? Like, every single song is going to be, it's going to hit the spot. But here's what I was thinking.
1: Mm-hmm.
0: Dawn from the Bremmer team is coming in to do birthdays and the quick hits.
1: Yeah.
0: I think what we'll do is she usually gives a $25 gift card. Why don't we wrap it up with the Ed Sheeran tickets and just make it easy on a Friday?
1: That makes the stakes a little bit higher.
0: Right. And we'll have you text who you think is going to get more birthdays right.
1: Mm-hmm.
0: Is it going to be Dawn or Joe? Who's going to get more birthdays right?
1: Oof.
0: So you'll be able to text 800-861-1055. You can start the text now. It's fine. And we'll pick somebody around 7:35-ish in that area when we do the birthdays with Dawn. What do you think?
1: I think this is good. That makes sense, Friday. Why not switch it up a little bit?
0: So I'm looking at the set list. Castle on a Hill, the A-Team, Shivers, Don't, Eyes Closed. That's five songs in a row that nice. You'll go crazy for.
1: That's great.
0: I Don't Care, Camera, Photograph.
1: Mm-hmm.
0: Thinking Out Loud is song 21 from Ed Sheeran.
1: 21 songs.
0: He does, the last set that Ed Sheeran did was 29 songs. So it's Photographed. He did, oh my gosh. He does, I don't know if he'll do this in Chicago, but it's a medley of East Side, Benny Blanco, Cold Water, Little Things, and Love Yourself, Justin Bieber.
1: Oh, like it's like a medley. Yeah. Like it's a whole
0: yeah,
1: thing
0: he's known
1: together.
0: For that. Like covers.
1: Yes.
0: Thinking Out Loud, Perfect. And then the encore from Ed Sheeran just a few nights ago, Shape of You and Bad Habits.
1: Ooh, good.
0: Oh. And you know what song he's doing? And now I really, because it's one of my favorites, and it'll hit the spot on a Friday. The Galway Girl.

0: Imagine Ed Sheeran in concert, Galway Girl, and 28 other songs. He's coming to Chicago.
1: June 27th at Soldier Field.
0: Thanks to Messina Touring Group, we're going to have those tickets for you. And it'll be coming up when we do the birthday battle part of the Quick Hits with Dawn Bremmer in just a bit. A lot of text messages coming in. Peyton in Carpentersville said, Dawn, there's a Joe. It's going to be a great show, said Marlisa for Ed Sheeran.
1: Awesome.
0: Danielle from Cary said, Dawn. Ray said, Dawn. Joe is going to get more. Joe is going to get more. Dawn, Joe. All right.
1: Look at it. I love it.
0: Go ahead and text 800-861-1055, and we'll give you a chance at a $25 gift card and tickets to see Ed Sheeran in just a bit.
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2: They say the holy water's watered down, and this town's lost its faith. Our colors will fade,

0: All right, we're at DEFCON 1 with ticks at my house. I had another one crawling on me yesterday, dude.
1: It's ridiculous.
0: I'm losing my mind, Tina.
1: This is, I know exactly why.
0: Okay, I want to get your perspective on this, but I shaved like I was freaking out yesterday, dude. I was losing my, I kept feeling something was crawling. Something was on me. And
1: yeah,
0: it wasn't,
1: you sent me a video. I showed it to my husband and Haley. Yeah.
0: I was on the phone with my brother Nick and my niece and nephew, and I started swearing and freaking out. And my brother's like, earmuffs, earmuffs. He's like, dude, I go, there's a bleeping tick on me. So I went to extreme measures after this happened yesterday. I don't know if you're having issues with ticks. If you are, you'll get this even more so. That's next. It's Joe and Tina.

0: man. DEFCON 1 on Tix at my house. It's Joe and Tina. Coming up in a few, not only can you win a $25 gift card from the Bremer team when you choose who's going to get more birthdays right, me or Dawn Bremer, but we're throwing in the Ed Sheeran tickets for Soldier Field Chicago, too.
1: I love this. It's like a little Friday surprise.
0: You know what? I was out late. Sox game last night. Let's just get her done. So what do you want to do? Do you think Dawn will get more right or Joe? 800-861-1055. 800-861-1055 text. Now, somebody texted and said that they want to know if I have dogs at my house. And no, I do not. I'm allergic to dogs. I was at the Forest Preserve the other night, and I don't know what happened. They must have, like, attached themselves to me, and they were in my pants and whatever else. I woke up, I had one on my thigh, and then yesterday, because I was going to a Sox game, I laid down in my bed, and I couldn't sleep. I felt like something was crawling on me, and I was like, nothing is. And my brother called me, and he had my niece and nephew with him. And as I'm talking to him, on my shoulder, I felt like something was crawling on me.
1: Yeah.
0: I pull it off, and I'm like, oh, bleep it, tech. This is insane. Like, I am freaking out. My brother's like, watch your language. Like, earmuffs, earmuffs.
1: You're like, dude, it's a tech.
0: I cleaned my entire room. Like, I stripped down my bed. I put everything in the wash, any clothes in the wash, including the sweatshirt I had on the other night at the Forest Preserve. It was in the basket.
1: Yes.
0: Pulled that out. Hot water. Kill these things, man. Freaking out. So the laundry, I went on Amazon. I ordered a spray next day delivery called Wonderside. The guy took a picture of it on my porch. I got like this huge, it's like a gallon of spray. And I think I'm going to bathe in it. Because dude, I am freaking out, man.
1: So first of all, is it the spray that you spray inside your house for bugs, or is it something that you put onto yourself?
0: No, it's inside the house, and I'm spraying my whole room, dude. I went to the wash to put my stuff in the dryer. Tick in the bottom of the washer. I sent it to you.
1: I know.
0: Dude, I am freaking out.
1: This is what happened. When you went to the Forest Preserve, they were on the clothes, and the clothes that you wore... They were probably on the floor.
0: The sweatshirt was, okay.
1: What about the jeans or shirt?
0: No, none of that. It was the sweatshirt.
1: It wasn't. I'm just saying they attached themselves to the clothes. And if the clothes were not washed right away or if you wore them again, that is exactly why they were crawling around.
0: I don't know what to do, man.
1: And the only way to kill the ticks, you either have to smash them to oblivion or you put them in a Ziploc bag and you suffocate them.
0: Okay. I put them in the toilet. I flushed it down, dude.
1: You know, it sounds harsh to suffocate them, but they deserve it.
0: Like, Tina's savage. She's like, you put them in a bag and kill them.
1: It's a slow death, honestly.
0: You know what? Look, I don't even care. It's a tick. You question why they even exist, dude. So now I'm freaking out. I can't, dude. I can't. I need this spray. And then my son comes home, Steven. He's like, man. He goes, did you hear about the Lone Star, the tick from Texas? He goes, was it a Texas tick? I go, I didn't ask it. I didn't ask if it was a Texas tick. I did not ask that question. Hey, y'all, are you one of them Texas ticks? Because if you are, welcome to Illinois. We're going to have some fun together. I don't know if it was a Texas tick, man. Come on, dude. I don't know.
1: The first one I know freaking was the out, American man. Dog tick that you had sent us. I know that for sure because we looked it up.
0: You did?
1: Yes.
0: So it wasn't, hey, y'all. Everything is bigger in Texas, including ticks like me. Let me get a little something from you. Gonna go get a steak later. So then Steven says, did you hear what happens with the Lone Star ticks? He says, apparently it bites you, and then you can't eat red meat. You're allergic. I go, where on TikTok did you see that?
1: No, that is a thing. I've heard Shut about up. It. No, he's not kidding.
0: Shut up.
1: I just talked about this.
0: So a Texas tick will bite you and you can't eat red meat.
1: Yes.
0: That is the most anti-Texas thing ever. Yes. If anything, a Texas tick will bite you and you want more red meat in your diet. What in the hell's happening around here?
1: How did you become Texas all

0: bit Tech, Texas Tech. All right, all right. Here's the thing that's going to happen. Amarillo, I'm going to be a Texas Tech. You know me. You know me. I'm Matthew McConaughey's Tech. I hang out with them all the time.
1: It's ridiculous.
0: Doing what we do and driving those fancy cars together. All right, so we'll do the birthday battle coming up here in a few. Ed Sheeran tickets up for grabs. You didn't hear how you can win those. We'll let you know. And man, the text line is people talking about getting bit. My granddaughter had one on there.
1: Listen. Yeah, okay, what? Somebody just texted and said, I got Lyme disease years ago, had it for over 12 years before I was diagnosed. And then they said, I swear I couldn't eat red meat for years. I had no clue. After I was diagnosed and treated for it, I could finally eat steak and not get severely sick.
0: So my son was right. He wasn't getting his news from TikTok.
1: No, that's what I feel like that's a real thing.
0: Oh, yeah. Man, dude, I don't know. Mm-hmm. I don't know. I just, I'm going to lose my mind. So, but I got to get this together because we got the birthdays coming up next with Bremer. Mm-hmm. And you can win a $25 gift card, Ed Sheeran tickets next.
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6: That's what I was trying to tell
5: you. Yeah, we're talking
6: you.
5: To Dawn and Betty from the Bremer team about these Ed Sheeran tickets. What's weather for the weekend?
6: All right, so it's going to be windy today, but honestly, I think the sunshine is going to pop up. High of 76 and into the 80s for the rest of the weekend with some spotted showers here and there.
5: All right, so birthday battle with Dawn from the Bremer team, Keller Williams Success. Coming up in a minute, you can win not only a $25 gift card if you guess who's going to get more birthdays right, but also Ed Sheeran tickets for Soldier Field.
6: We stepped it up.
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5: 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Joe and Tina.
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0: 105.5, Joe and Tina. All right. Quick hits are going to go down. Ed Sheeran tickets along with a $25 gift card for you.
1: Hollywood City. Hollywood Quick Hits.
0: All right. Joe, Tina, Don Bremmer is here from the Bremmer team. Keller Williams Success for all your real estate needs. And Don, ready to go against me in the birthday battle. Tina, collecting the birthdays now.
2: Yes, I have them. We are good to go.
0: So Janice is going to be playing Betty from the Bremmer team. She survived another week.
3: I mean,
0: with
3: she's
0: the Bremmer
3: on probation, though. We'll see how today goes.
0: She picked Janice, and she picked me to win. So
2: Okay. Let's
0: see how this goes. And not only for a $25 gift card from the Bremmer team, but we also have these Ed Sheeran tickets for a show coming up in Chicago.
2: That's awesome. So it's going to be June 27th at Soldier Field.
0: All right. So let's do this, Tina.
2: Okay. So
3: Joe,
2: who
3: you
2: goes
3: ready?
2: First?
3: Wait,
0: where's my... paper.
3: He needs his tally.
0: First off, I don't like that you guys are so chummy before the game starts.
2: Why? Yeah, because Don gave me a compliment and said I look so nice.
0: You're all like, oh, you look so cute today. Oh, my God, that outfit's so great on you.
3: It's
0: like,
3: let me be very clear. If you actually put some attention to what you were wearing today, I also would have complimented you.
2: Right.
3: But I came in and you were like, I don't know, lint rolling your arms.
0: I'm tick infested.
3: Betty's all the way on the other side today.
0: Yeah, thanks, Betty. Betty wanted to marry me last week, and now she's on the other side of the studio. All right. I got Dawn. I got Joe.
2: All right. Do you guys want to do rock, paper, scissors on who goes first?
0: Really?
3: I'll let Joe go.
0: Why does
3: he was so, like... Yeah. I mean, he lost so bad last Friday. This is a charity one.
0: Why do I lose control when this happens?
2: Because you're outnumbered. There's three women in this room.
3: That's right.
0: Oh, my God. All right. So, who's first?
2: Joe. So, you're going to go first?
0: All right. How many birthdays are there?
2: There's 1, 2, 3, 4, 5, 6.
0: Why do you have to count them? You can't just say 6.
2: I do that every time. I count them just to double check.
0: I know. It's Friday, and I'm over it. All right.
3: You're crabby is what you are.
0: I got ticks.
2: Thank you, Dawn. Thank you.
3: You're welcome.
0: All right. Okay.
2: So, are you ready, Joe?
0: Yes. Let's do it.
2: Okay. Craig Ferguson, his birthday is this weekend.
0: Okay. Like he was a late show host, right?
2: Mm-hmm.
0: Late show, Craig Ferguson?
2: Yes.
0: He's got to be, I'm going to say 61.
2: Okay.
3: Oh my gosh. They're so much older. They have, I'm just going to say 63.
2: He's going to be 64. Don gets that
3: what?
2: One.
3: I almost said 65. I just want you to know I was so close to being 65. Okay, so that's one Don, Joe, zero.
0: All right, so we're going to half

0: to figure out if I don't win, who's going to get the Ed Sheeran ticket. I didn't really think that right. one through, did
1: okay,
0: I?
1: Okay, wait. Let's. Can we have Betty pick a different person?
0: No, why are you trying to push Betty on me? Why are you trying to... What's the Betty narrative that's happening?
1: Betty and Joe sitting in Betty, a tree. K-I-S-S-I-N-G.
0: Shut up. Shut up, Betty.
1: All right, Betty, pick somebody that if Joe loses, which he will, they will win the Ed Sheeran tickets.
0: All right, it's Sharon. Not Sheridan.
1: That's why I'm going to lose.
0: Tina, what's next? I'm trying to keep this moving here. What's the next birthday?
2: The next one is Janet Jackson.
0: Oh, hey.
2: Yeah.
0: All right.
1: Okay. I just saw the Michael Jackson movie a couple of days ago.
0: It was good, wasn't it?
1: It was so good.
0: Yeah, I was surprised how they showed Joe Jackson really being.
1: I know.
0: But it's because he's no longer with us.
1: That's true. So you couldn't complain.
0: And Katherine Jackson is still with us. Just, they made it seem like she was like.
1: The best.
0: Yeah. She's like, listen, I'm still alive. Don't even make me look bad.
1: It was a really good movie. Yeah. I had no idea that
0: it made
1: nephew,
0: me emotional.
1: Really?
0: It made
1: too.
0: Me emotional.
1: I cried too.
0: Yeah.
1: See?
0: And
1: it's a good movie.
0: When his dad was like making fun, like saying about his nose and everything.
1: It was pretty bad.
0: All right, now let me beat you.
1: Okay,
0: all right,
1: sorry.
0: Let's do this.
1: Janet Jackson. Let's not be too funny. Well, first of all, she looks amazing.
2: She does.
0: Well, I mean, there's a reason for that.
1: Yeah, seriously. She's older than me. I feel like she's... Maybe this is like a big birthday, so I can't tell if she's 59, 60, 61. I'm going to go 60. Maybe this is like the Michael Jackson release and it's her big birthday. Let's go 60.
0: I'm going to say she's 59.
2: She's going to be 60. She's 60 today.
0: Come on.
2: Yeah.
1: And I don't have a phone on me. I wore a jumpsuit so Adam can't call and say I'm cheating. Like, come on. Let's go.
0: All
1: 2-0.
2: Okay, I love
1: Who's
2: this.
1: Getting those tickets?
2: Okay. Are we ready?
0: Yeah.
1: He's pouting.
2: He is.
0: I am. I'm mad. All right. Go ahead.
2: Okay.
0: What do you got?
2: Pierce Brosnan. His birthday is today.
1: Ooh, Remington.
0: Man, he's up there. He was a great hot. James Bond. Not the best James Bond, but a good one.
1: Of Tina, course. He's hot.
2: I would agree.
1: Yeah.
2: Yeah, absolutely.
0: Pierce Brosnan. He's definitely over 70. It's how much older than 70 is he?
2: And his birthday, is this weekend.
0: I want to say 75, but might be too high. I'm going to say 73.
2: Okay.
1: So I think he's older because when I was younger, I used to call my grandma before DVRs.
0: Oh, okay.
1: Am I like Joe right now?
0: Would you just
1: suggest my grandma?
0: Don't try to be me. Don't try to be me.
1: I'm going
0: to
1: say 74.
2: He's 73. That one goes to Joe.
1: Oh, just a little slightly over, but he was way off.
2: Just a little bit. All right, the next one.
0: It's 2-1, Dawn, right now.
1: Yeah, you didn't really win.
0: And we're playing for Janice.
2: Tori Spelling, her birthday is this weekend.
0: Oof.
2: So, Dawn, you're up first.
0: All right.
2: I used to watch 90210 religiously, every day.
1: It's
0: so funny because Aaron Spelling, her dad, was the creator of the show. And he's like, oh, my daughter's of the age. Like, I'll just put you on this hit show.
2: Uh-huh.
0: Go ahead.
1: You know, his mansion was pretty cool. I'm going to say she's in her 40s. 47.
0: I think a little bit older than that because I'm thinking when the show was on. Mm-hmm. I was watching. She was a little bit older than me.
1: Mm.
0: I'm going to say 49.
2: She's 53.
0: Okay.
2: Right? Wow. Joe, you
0: two
2: got
0: to
2: that
0: two.
2: One.
0: Wow, with two birthdays left.
1: Okay.
0: Oh, man.
1: Shoot.
2: All right. Ready?
1: Bro, he's sweating. Look at him.
0: I'm nervous. I want this. I want it.
2: Derek Huff, his birthday is this weekend.
0: Who?
2: Derek Huff
1: from Dancing with the stars.
2: He's a dancer. He does also. Stop it. Do you live under a rock?
0: Betty.
1: Don't look at Betty now. You wanted Betty nothing to do with her 10 seconds ago.
0: Betty, this is a conspiracy.
1: Betty and the Jets.
0: No, this is a conspiracy. You guys with your Dancing with the Stars.
2: All you know who Derek Huff is.
0: I have no idea who Derek Huff is.
2: Just look at
0: his
2: face.
0: No idea.
1: How about, do you know his sister?
2: His sister.
1: Isn't it Joanne Huff, the hot dancer?
0: Was she an extra on something? Like,
1: they're huge in the Dancing with the Stars.
0: I have no idea. No clue. I'm going to say 46. No idea.
2: Okay.
1: I'm going to say 44.
2: 41. That one goes to Dawn.
1: Oh, So that's it. 3-2. No. That's 5. Oh, no, we could still have one. It's going to be a tie.
2: One more.
0: If you need a realtor who pays attention to numbers, Dawn Bremmer.
1: Right. Be me. She's like, be me. The numbers are, I'm winning. That's all that matters.
0: She'll go to work for you. All right. Last birthday. Let's do it.
1: I took my shoes off. My feet are sweating.
0: That's not gross at all. All right.
2: All right. The last birthday. Yeah. Megan Fox.
0: Megan Fox.
2: Yes.
1: I guess you don't know who that is, do you, Joe?
0: Oh, no. I know who
1: that is. Yeah, I'm sure you do.
0: Yeah, I know who that is. Right. All right. Megan Fox. So yes. Who's first? Dawn?
2: Yes, Dawn's first.
1: All right. All right, she's got to be in her 40s. What did I say for Tori? I'm going to say 47. I'm going to just say 47.
0: That's way too high.
1: Is it?
0: Way too high. I'm going to say 41 because she was going out with the dude from 90210. She was super young.
2: Brian Austin Green.
0: Yeah, like half his age. Who knew we were going to make two 90210 references this morning? I'm going to say Megan Fox is 41.
2: She is 40 today.
1: Oh, it's tied.
0: 3-3.
1: Yeah. So what happens now? You only have six birthdays.
2: I got to find another birthday.
1: Oh, my God.
0: Let's go, Betty.
2: What? You cannot arm wrestle Betty.
1: Oh, my God. No. Betty and Joe are arm wrestling. And Betty won. Go, oh, my God. Joe is such a wuss.
0: Say go.
2: Okay, go. Go. You can't. Go. Don't hurt Betty.
1: Oh, my God. He's not even pretending. Wait. Betty is turning around.
2: Poor Betty. All
0: right.
2: Poor Betty.
1: Notice he didn't arm wrestle me. He's a little scared of that. Pick the one who just had hand surgery, but that's okay.
0: All right.
2: Sorry.
0: What?
2: I need to show you the picture I just took. Let me see. Look at your face and look at Betty. Can I pose that?
0: Oh, God.
1: Yes, you can. You can.
0: Dude, people don't believe it. People won't believe it. I'm actually manhandling Betty from the Bremmer team.
2: Why is your face like that, Joel?
0: Because I was like, let's go.
1: You got to send that to me.
2: You look like a fish. you're on a hook.
1: Oh, is there a tick? Oh, my God, is there a tick?
0: I just freaked out. There was a crumb. Look at
1: it. Why are crumbs falling off of your body?
0: All right, come on. Let's go. We got to concentrate here.
2: Okay, so what do you want me to do? Find an obscure birthday?
0: Well, apparently Betty said there's another birthday.
1: Betty, go over there and show it to her.
2: Which one?
0: Tina, just...
2: But it has to be like a well-known name. That's the thing.
0: Listen, Betty's been coming here. She should be on the payroll. At this point. All right. I just want to say Bremmerteam.com, the Bremmer Team Keller Williams Success, Facebook, Instagram.
1: Okay, wait, but what happens if you lose? Who gets the insurance?
0: We'll figure that out. Right now it's chaos, dude. I can't take this.
2: You two just talk amongst each other. Let me just see if there's an obscure birthday, something that I can do.
0: I saw yesterday you did Red Day with Keller Williams Success.
1: That's one of my favorite events.
0: So you guys did, you were helping out an organization that helps homeless people.
1: Yes.
0: And you had like a whole ton of your colleagues from Keller Williams out to help out. So good job.
1: So it's the second Thursday of every month of May. All of Keller Williams shuts down and goes back into the community. So it's cool.
0: All right.
1: All right. Did you pick a birthday yet? For gosh sake.
0: We're waiting on Tina over here. The first guess.
1: All right, should we just do a heads or tails?
2: Yeah, but he's already passed.
0: Oh, my gosh. He's passed. All right, this is an off-air conversation. Tina, figure something out.
1: I'm trying. All right, what about yesterday? Whose birthday was yesterday?
0: No,
1: can we do that?
0: I'll know that. I do that.
2: You know what? I'll pick one from Monday. How about that?
1: Okay.
0: All right. Thank goodness.
2: Oh, okay. Perfect. All right, you guys ready?
0: Okay.
1: All right, Joe's going first.
2: George Strait.
0: You're joking, right?
2: No, I'm not. That's the first one.
3: He's so country.
2: Right, you're so country.
3: He's
2: a legendary country artist.
0: I have no idea how old he is. Is he from Texas? Not from Texas.
2: He is.
0: All right, I'll say George Strait. I think he's old, right? I'm going to say 82 for George Strait. I have no idea. Honest to God.
1: I think you are way
0: I have no idea.
1: And okay, so let's just say if I get this right, who's the caller? Who's the caller?
0: Janice.
1: If I get it right, she gets the tickets and she just doesn't get the gift card because she picked you. But she gets the tickets.
0: Okay, you're not in charge of anything anymore. In here, like the real estate realm, but don't start like making things up about
1: I'm
0: like,
1: gonna
0: contests.
1: Say.
0: Come on, dude.
1: 79.
0: Oh my God, say it.
1: 79.
0: All right, how old
2: is? So you said 79. What'd you say?
0: 81.
2: He's 74.
0: All right.
1: So I won.
2: So it goes to Dawn.
1: That's right. I'm sorry. It goes to whom?
2: It goes to Dawn.
1: It goes to Dawn. Ooh, ooh, cha-cha. Ooh, ooh, 2 weeks in a row. Ooh,
0: all right, Tina, ooh. You need to have a contingency plan for ties because we can't waste 4.5 minutes
2: okay.
0: while Betty, who is in the real estate world, looks for a celebrity birthday. The bar has to be set higher.
2: I was making sure I didn't miss anything.
0: I'm just saying. All right.
1: So what happens?
0: I'm a sore loser.
1: Well, we know that. But it's what right. happens Janice, to the tickets?
2: The tickets and Janice, stuff, yeah.
0: Just because the show ends in like a minute, we've been on here for 15 minutes. Okay? Janice, you got the Ed Sheeran tickets for Soldier Field.
1: Woo, Janice!
0: Dawn Bremmer for all your real estate needs. Anytime you need her. All right. It's Joe and Tina. I'm being a sore loser and right Dan. Now. I don't like it. Derek Hough. Derek Hough.
2: Oh my gosh.
1: Oh my gosh. How do you not know who he is?
2: Yes.
1: He can shake that butt.
2: Yeah, good everybody knows Derek Hough.
0: All right. I'm sure everyone does.
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0: Star 105.5, Joe and Tina. Congratulations to Janice, the winner of Ed Sheeran tickets. Show is coming up at Soldier Field June 27th. Oh, it was fun to do the birthday battle. We had a lot of text messages.
1: It's always so exciting on Fridays. And I think also we get charged up because it's usually just you and I here in the studio talking with each other. So we have more people in the studio to talk to.
0: The insanity.
1: Yeah.
0: So Janice said, that was the most exciting ride to work ever. Thank you.
1: Aw, so perfect.
0: She's excited. Such a great show, LOL, someone said. So just looking at some of those text messages.
1: Thank you, everyone.
0: There, that was nice. My goodness, man.
1: Oh, craziness.
0: Seriously. And then I got everyone making fun of me for the tick situation.
1: Well, that's just because I think that you just brought several of them into your house from that time at the Forest Preserve.
0: Oh, you didn't post that picture. Thank you.
1: No, I didn't.
0: Of me arm wrestling.
1: I should, though, because you've posted some pictures of me that I wasn't. I'm just saying that I didn't approve.
0: Oh, yeah. You can post it. It's fine.
1: Oh, it's just perfect.
0: But you guys are like saying I look like a fish with its mouth open.
1: You do.
0: I'm like, oh, cool. Yeah, post that. That'll be great. Can't wait to hear the comments. It's fine. Pile on.
1: Fine. Perfect.
0: It's all
1: I'm
0: going to
1: post it immediately.
0: I feel like I'm in high school again. It's always a good feeling. I see Dr. Bauman next week, though.
1: Thank goodness.
0: I see my therapist.
1: You should have weekly sessions.
0: Well, she's going to be like, so, you know, what's on your mind? I'm like, well, Tina called me a fish face. So there's that. And then I have to show her the picture. Do I look like a fish here? Oh, no, you don't. She's like, he does.
1: I'm posting during the birthday battle, this is Betty.
0: this is Betty. Joe arm wrestling Betty. Goodness, dude. How many likes is that going to get? Can't wait. I can't wait. I was in the middle of saying, let's go.
1: Yeah, right.
0: I was saying, let's go. I don't look like fish face. I got ticks. I got fish face.
1: There we go. It's posted.
0: I'm anything but human.
1: You can see it before Joe tells me to take it down.
0: Sweet. That's up. Star 105.5 McHenry County, Facebook, Instagram. Good times.
1: Great.
0: Good times.
1: I would also like to point out that the baby Fresca that I brought for you today also has made an appearance in that picture.
0: Yeah. Oh, yeah. It's tiny. You should post that in the comments. Look at my hand makes the can. It's like Andre the Giant.
1: I was being nice and bringing you a Fresca.
0: It's like Andre the Giant holding a beer can. My hand like wrapping around it. It's hilarious, man. All right, it's Joe and Tina. I need to take a breath here.
1: Yeah.
0: Late night at the Sox game, watching some good baseball on the South Side. It's Joe and Tina.
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1: 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Have you ever tried to give your dog or cat a bath at home? 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

0: 105.5. It's Joe and Tina. I love it. You know, a lot of talk about baseball, and there is a tournament that happens in Crystal Lake, MCYSA, the McHenry County Youth Sports Association.
1: Mm-hmm.
0: And I've been out there in years past.
1: I remember you going to it, yeah.
0: And we're going to talk to the president of the board about that tournament that will be coming up and how much it means to the area. Like, they have different countries representing, and it's a lot of fun to go out there. Like, baseball purists, just to go out and watch some of the action is a lot of fun.
1: I was actually reading just some of the reviews from families who go out there that don't even, their kids aren't even on the team playing. They just go to watch it because it's just a great day to meet new people and see some baseball and see how excited these kids are to play.
0: So we're going to talk to the president, John, straight of the board in just a couple of minutes here, because there's kids that come in and they're hosted by families from Japan, Brazil, and more. And it'll be a great local lowdown for you coming up in a couple of minutes here. And who doesn't love baseball? I'm telling you, I was at a game last night. We got the Schaumburg Boomers. Their season started this week.
1: Yep.
0: And we'll talk about the McHenry County Youth Sports Association coming up here in just a couple of minutes. It's Joe and Tina.
2: Feel the boom. The Schaumburg Boomers are back for another season of fun. The bases are covered for fun May 19th through 24th with a full week of great baseball. Tuesday and Wednesday kick off the week. 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

0: It's Joe and Tina. You know, we're always talking about local stuff and things happening. It was a big week. We had Helen Frank turn 105 years old, which was awesome.
1: Which was definitely amazing.
0: And spotlighting, giving what we call our 5 minutes of fame to local different organizations. John Strait is with us, president of the board, McHenry County Youth Sports Association, that does a huge tournament with international teams that's coming up in July, but I don't want to get ahead of ourselves here.
1: Right.
0: John, good morning. It's good to see you again, man.
2: Good morning. Thank you so much for letting me join you.
0: This is so much fun. I've been out there in years past, like at Lippold Park, and you guys do games all across the area with international teams. Right now, though, you are looking for host families in our area to take in players from like Brazil, Japan, and other countries, right?
2: Right. The teams from Japan and Brazil, they come based on being able to homestay. And part of the reason is financial. But a bigger part of the reason is to learn about the cultures of the Americans and to share their culture with us.
0: So if this is something someone is interested in, we're going to make it nice and easy. You can text the word baseball to our 800 number.
1: That's 800-861-1055.
0: So how does it work if somebody wants to host one of the players? Like specifically, are you looking for in the Crystal Lake area? Could it be in McHenry County? Beyond that, how does that work?
2: It'd probably be most convenient if they're from McHenry County. We break the tournament into two sessions. And so we're looking for families to host two to three players from July 9th to the 14th or July 15th to the 20th.
0: Okay.
2: And these players they'd invite into their home to basically be part of the family, get them to their games, feed them, big thing doing their laundry, which is always a challenge for baseball families.
0: Yeah, you got to try to wash those pants to make them white again in some instances.
1: They're never going to be as clean as you want them to be.
0: It's not an easy thing to do. Sponsored by Tide Pods, right?
2: That's right, exactly.
0: So this is great. John Strait is here, McHenry County Youth Sports Association. The tournament itself happening in July is just awesome. If you're a baseball family already, to me, this is an opportunity for kids to be exposed to another culture and also, like, you know, play little games of baseball and catch and everything like that and really help out. So, John, if somebody wants to find out more details, the website, they can text baseball to 800-861-1055, 800-861-1055. So how does it work from a monetary standpoint? Probably a lot of parents asking that right now.
2: The players come and provide a stipend to each family of $30 per day. And that doesn't cover, obviously, everything, but it's at least a show of commitment to help the families cover some of the basics of the food and so forth. That's the primary financial thing. A lot of it is just opening your home and being generous to these kids. Some of the kids, we hosted two players from Brazil a few years ago. One of them's family was pretty well off and they had paid his way and everything. The other boy was cleaning houses to raise enough money he could come here.
0: Yeah.
2: And so when he was here, he was trying to buy gifts for his brother.
0: Nice.
2: And
0: that's really nice.
2: So it was fun to give him an experience that he never would have had if it weren't for somebody opening their home for him.
0: Yeah, John Strait is here, McHenry County Youth Sports Association. They're looking for host families here for kids from across the world, which is awesome. And then you get to go see them play ball at the tournaments that they do. Always a lot of fun. So again, 800-861-1055, baseball is the keyword to text. John, how long? You've been on the board about 14 years, I think.
2: Right.
0: And so is this something, like, if people want to get more involved, or what if somebody just wants to donate to help out some of the host families? Will you guys take that, too?
2: Well, we'll definitely take money.
0: Okay. I'm just asking because someone might not be able to host, but goes, this is unique. I'd like to help out to find these players some places to stay.
2: There's an email you can send to. It's mcysahomestay@gmail.com. And if you have any interest in helping out or providing any volunteer support, that would be wonderful.
0: Perfect.
2: We'll take anything anybody wants to throw at us.
0: All right. So if you get a second, if you're interested, you might know somebody, you're going to text the word baseball to 800-861-1055. You'll get a bounce back with the website for the McHenry County Youth Sports Association. It brings a lot of people to the area for these two weekends in July as well. You got to look at that part of it too for our local businesses.
2: Right. We have 85 teams signed up right now.
1: That's amazing.
2: And 20 are from out of state. We did a pretty cursory analysis a couple years ago, and it brings in about $1 million to the tournament over the, or excuse me, to the community.
0: That's amazing.
2: In the 12 days of the tournament, hotels, restaurants, gas stations. There was a story years ago that the gas stations couldn't keep ho-hos stocked during our tournament.
0: I mean, I don't doubt it. Stop in for a quick snack. And it's like, what do the kids want?
1: Yeah.
0: I wonder. I'm thinking, because I know they play at like Lippold Park. I bet Andy's restaurant, Angie, loves when CYSA is in town. All the baseball players going to Carlow. Yeah, get that protein before the games and stuff. This is great, John. Yeah. Looking forward to it. Glad you were able to stop in for the 5 minutes of fame here. You can text baseball to 800-861-1055.
1: So now, did I see on the website that MCYSA has been around for 30 years? Is that a true statement?
2: Yeah, this will be our 33rd annual tournament.
0: Great job.
1: That's amazing.
0: Good job to watch these players and, you know, move on to bigger and better things in some cases.
1: It's so cool.
0: Always a lot of fun. You guys do a great job there. Lippold Park in July. However, right now, as John Strait, president of the board, said, looking for host families, if that's you. 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John, thanks for stopping in.
2: Thank you so much for the opportunity.
0: Best of luck. Maybe we'll see you around tournament time.
2: That'd be great. We'd love to have you out there.
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5: Sunshine today and a high of 73. And honestly, for the rest of the weekend into the 80s, we might get some spotted showers here and there. But honestly, I think that could change. So let's just keep our fingers crossed.
6: Yeah, I mean, you're seeing a lot of boats being towed around the area. Yes. Different toys. It is getting into that time of the season. It's Joe and Tina, Friday morning, Star 105.5.

0: 105.5, Joe and Tina, 8:39, and yeah, it's just nice that it's Friday, right?
1: Like, yes, thank goodness.
0: For this week. And having way too much fun. You know, we were riding a high with Helen Frank turn 105 years old. And tomorrow, the Saturday special will be on. Mm-hmm. And we're going to replay some of those moments if you didn't catch it. That'll be from 8 to noon tomorrow. You'll be able to check it out.
1: It's really just in case if you didn't get to, you know, hear something during the week. And why not just get a little bit more Joe and Tina on the weekend, right?
0: Yeah. I mean, look, it's one of those things where we try to cover as much ground as possible. It's great to have John Strait in here from the McHenry County Youth Sports Association. Mm-hmm. They're looking for host families for baseball players from around the world. And I said, if you have kids and they play baseball, like, this could be a chance for them to meet kids from other cultures and host them. They give you a stipend and

0: year.
1: Stop.
0: Yeah, I think. Hold on a second. Ooh. So, yeah, they're playing in Detroit.
1: Okay.
0: In Detroit on the 26th. It's going to be the Bears and Lions for the noon game. Yeah.
1: Thanksgiving this year will be different for all families.
0: Yeah. Yeah. For real. And then get this. Are you ready? The Bears play the Packers on Christmas Day at noon.
1: Stop.
0: Yeah.
1: Okay.
0: It's like, it's going to be, man.
1: Wow.
0: I'm looking at the schedule right now. You know, you look at it and you're like, how many games do you think they'll win as you start to go through?
1: On Christmas Day?
0: Yeah, oh, that's going to be awesome. Gosh, Christmas Day against the Packers. All I want for Christmas is a Bears win. Right. Just be ready for those memes to start floating around, right?
1: Santa bring the presents early, kids unwrap, and then it is time for the Bears-Packers game.
0: Like, in the first couple weeks of the season, they play the Panthers, the Vikings, Eagles, and Jets.
1: Wow.
0: So that's like three wins at least. They play the Packers October 11th. Man, they play the Patriots. Whoa, that's a night game in October, a fall night game.
1: All right.
0: With the Bears. That's against the Patriots. That's going to be awesome. They play the Dolphins this year because they play the AFC. They rotate those every single year.
1: Yeah.
0: But in the division, it's like Lions, Packers, Vikings every single year. They play them twice a year. Christmas Day, that's going to be amazing. Huge. I know.
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0: Last night, the White Sox game, it was awesome to see him sweep the Kansas City Royals. Me and my youngest went down there. It was emo night. The Southpaw mascot for the Sox had an emo wig on, and it was
1: I love it.
0: It was so great, man.
1: Like his ripped jeans, his combat boots, the side bangs. It's so great.
0: I had to post it. They did play Jimmy Eat World, of course.
1: This is one of my favorite songs ever.
0: I sent you the clips of the crowd like air guitaring to it last night. Video of Southpaw emo style is up.

0: R105.5, Joe and Tina at 8:55. Man, it was great to give those Ed Sheeran tickets out all this week. And next week, Ariana Grande is going to be part of our big ticket takeoff. Mm-hmm. So you'll get hotel in downtown Chicago for that one.
1: Yes. And so that's going to be great. On Thursday. Mm-hmm. That's going to be your opportunity to win because we're giving you those special keywords between 8 a.m. and 5 p.m.
0: And all you have to do, well, the more keywords you text, the better your chances mm-hmm. to win. So that'll be something exciting. And then I think we're going to have more Milwaukee Summerfest tickets at some point too, right?
1: Yes, that's, of course. Yeah.
0: Because that's 3 weekends. From the middle of June to early July.
1: Mm-hmm.
0: And the amount of artists that are going to be playing Summerfest this year
1: right.
0: is awesome.
1: And I'm talking about list them all, yeah.
0: Well, I'm talking about general admission, too.
1: Mm-hmm.
0: To see
1: yes.
0: the Revivalists, Gin Blossoms, Candlebox, Flo Rida, Marcus King is going to be playing. The Roots are there. Lisa Loeb, Sister Hazel, Third Eye Blind. And that's just with the general admission that we're giving out. Is Garth Brooks there this year?
1: So yeah, they're doing yeah. a special, like it's only Dude. Him
0: yeah.
1: on a special night. I think it's like a Thursday night. It's just going to be him. Now, obviously those are different tickets that you have to upgrade to or yeah. whatever, but it's just like a Garth Brooks night.
0: That is going to be.
1: yeah.
0: Those tickets. I wonder how much are Garth Brooks tickets? Oof. I gotta look and see how much they are. Cause when does he tour? He does it. So that's June 17th. That's the night before. That's the Thursday night before, I think, yes. the festival starts, right?
1: Yeah. So it says June 16th through the 17th. And it just says underneath it, Garth Brooks.
0: Garth Brooks.
1: yeah. That's
0: See,
1: all it
0: Garth
1: says.
0: Brooks.
1: Yeah, exactly.
0: All right. I'm trying to click on it now. There they are. Is he playing? Oh, he's doing. Is he doing two shows?
1: I think he is. It says the 16th and the 17th.
0: I can't. My computer has been freezing all morning
1: Hang
0: long.
1: Hang on, I'm
0: it's
1: clicking
0: a long
1: on
0: week.
1: It.
0: Everything's frozen on my computer from 2016. it is. I looked up the operating system.
1: So I'm seeing what the tickets are right now. So
0: yeah, thank you.
1: If you wanted to go to see Garth Brooks on Thursday night, so the 16th is Tuesday. It's a Tuesday night for Summerfest. $354
0: wow.
1: for one ticket.
0: Yeah, I see the nosebleeds are like a little under 200.
1: Yeah.
0: And then as you get up front, obviously,
1: yes.
0: look like $800 or $900 for those.
1: Mm-hmm.
0: That's gonna be a big show.
1: Yeah.
0: Because I don't know the last time that he's really been touring, so my computer's glitching out, dude.
1: All is crazy. It? Oh.
0: It's like flashing. It's like, turn me off.
1: Oh,
0: let
1: yikes.
0: Let me rest for a second, please. It's the weekend. Let me just chill.
1: like I'm done.
0: Yeah, so if you want to find out more, summerfest.com to get all the details.
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0: Can't even keep up with all the tick comments and text messages that we're getting. Seriously.
1: No, they said it was going to be bad this year. It is. Honestly, it is the truth. They really are.
0: I know. And I'm like, I keep itching. I keep like freaking out.
1: Yes,
0: and
1: I know.
0: So we'll read some of those. Oh, Howie the Solar Guy, his young son had a tick on his head.
1: Oh, no.
0: So he's got to call the doctor for that today.
1: Oh.
0: You got to check your pets and your kids.

0: Just excited that the weekend is here. I think everyone is excited.
1: I was excited for Friday and Monday. So
0: yeah, Friday is here. My goodness. So last night, I went down to the South Side to see the White Sox play.
1: I mean, good for you.
0: Yeah, with my youngest, Adam. We had a great night. Like, wouldn't trade that for anything in the world. And we had a 2-hour and 38-minute drive from the Northwest Burbs to the South Side of Chicago. And don't ever tell me that we're not diehard fans, man.
1: I was just going to say, I hope that the game was good. Yeah. I think they won.
0: Hell
1: from
0: yeah,
1: what I
0: they
1: saw.
0: Won.
1: There
0: yes,
1: we go.
0: Yes, they did.
1: Okay, good.
0: They swept the Royals and are now above 500. They're 21-20.
1: Okay.
0: And it's just feels good. Or maybe 22-21. Either way.
1: Either way, they're doing great. Yeah.
0: And I ended up getting tickets last second off of StubHub.
1: Mm-hmm.
0: We sat right behind the dugout.
1: You did?
0: Yeah, yeah. The tickets
1: How
0: were...
1: How much were the tickets?
0: They were like an eighth of what they normally are because I waited and waited.
1: Yeah.
0: And they have now... The White Sox have won 5 games in a row.
1: Nice.
0: Could not be more excited about this team. And the fact that me and Adam now... This is going to be like our summer of the White Sox, basically, is what it's going
1: to
0: be.
1: Are you going to try? You guys should have a goal to go to as many Sox game as you possibly can.
0: We talked about that last night.
1: Yeah.
0: We talked about going to as many games. So I went on Mother's Day. I went last night, and we want to go to the Sox-Cubs game on the South Side.
1: Oh, there we
0: on
1: go.
0: On Sunday.
1: Oh, man.
0: Because they play starting today. Three games. Oh, my gosh, man. This is it.
1: Yes.
0: This is it. Like, have not been this excited about a team in a long, long time. And it just, it feels right. Like, normally, no matter what, I support my White Sox. But now that they're playing like this,
1: yeah,
0: they got some players that are just... You gravitate toward.
1: Of course.
0: And I can't wait till everyone else wakes up to it and starts to realize. But that, you know, the drive to the city, 2.5 hours.
1: Man, oh, man.
0: That is serious business, man, to get to the city.
1: Well, you know what? You honestly, know? I was going to say that it's kind of cool that you spontaneously were just like, hey, Adam, let's just go to the game. You know what I'm saying? I think that's the cool part. And that's what makes it more of an experience or like a little adventure, you know?
0: That's why I left the station yesterday. It was sunny out.
1: Mm-hmm.
0: And I go, this is like a perfect day for a ball game.
1: Right.
0: The Sox could sweep the Royals. And they ended up doing that.
1: Yes.
0: It was just... It was awesome. It was like perfect.
1: Yeah, and you had like a beautiful day for it. Yeah. So,
0: and it was emo night on the South Side, which
1: that's
0: was
1: hilarious.
0: I was 17 clips of like Jimmy Eat World, the middle was up on the big screen.
1: I love it.
0: And then Southpaw, it's in my story on Instagram at Radio Joe Cicero. Southpaw, their big, you know, big green guy.
1: Is it
0: their mascot? Yeah, their mascot. He had an emo wig on.
1: Where like with the bangs, the side bangs.
0: And it covered like his one eye and he like walked right by us. It was just, it was awesome,
1: it's
0: man.
1: Fun.
0: It was awesome. Had such a great time last night and it kind of is setting the mood for the weekend, at least for me.
1: Yep.
0: And we got some good stuff going on this morning. It's Joe and Tina.
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0: time of the year where kids' extracurriculars are just taking over the lives of parents across the area.
1: You don't know what day it is. All you know is you just have to get up and you got to get them ready to go.
0: And get snacks, darn
1: yes,
0: it.
1: Snacks. Yeah,
0: my brother called me yesterday. I want to talk about it. He wants me to be early, like 9 a.m. for my niece's baseball game tomorrow. It's Star.

0: my brother Nick, my little brother, calls me.
1: Yeah.
0: And he's with the kids, and Giovanna's like, "Are you coming to see me at baseball, Uncle Joe?"
1: Oh.
0: Yeah. My brother tells me that Giovanna, my niece, who's four, mm-hmm. has a baseball game Saturday morning at 9 a.m. and it's an hour drive. I was like, I don't think so.
1: Oh, you told Giovanna no?
0: I mean, I didn't say no, but I was like trying to tell my brother, look.
1: Stop.
0: 9 a.m. on a Saturday morning. I did my time, man. My kids are grown. I did my time getting up early like that on Saturdays, you know?
1: That's the whole point of being an uncle.
0: Yeah, I'm not a Funkle, right? Oh. Isn't that what they call it?
1: Like
0: a
1: Funkle? How dare you tell that sweet little face no that you won't see her playing T-ball?
0: Well, I didn't see her face. It was on the phone. She didn't FaceTime me. Gosh. So I was trying to say, Uncle Joe.
1: You go to that game.
0: Uncle Joe needs sleepy time. He paid his dues already.
1: No, listen here, buddy. You drove 2.5 hours to see the Sox play. You can drive an hour to see your niece.
0: Oh,
1: she's going to probably have the cutest little baseball outfit on. Oh, my gosh. It's going to be adorable.
0: Tina just, what we call, sweeted me.
1: Yeah, you get your butt to the game.
0: You drove 2.5 hours to go to the Sox game where you won't drive an hour? It's the time. It's the time. It's 9 a.m. on a Saturday.
1: You go to that game.
0: It's just funny that my brother's trying to get me down there.
1: I'm
0: like, no, dude, I do not want to. And then I pulled a Uno reverse on my brother.
1: Okay.
0: And I said, Giovanna, did Daddy say you guys are going to Chuck E. Cheese tomorrow after your baseball game? And Nick was like, come on, dude, come on. I said, well, you want to play this game? I'll play this game all day. So I'm going to have to go to the ball game, and then we're all going to have to go to Chuck E. Cheese tomorrow.
1: There you go.
0: Otherwise, a four-year-old's going to get the pouty, like, little fat lip popping out.
1: Oh, for sure.
0: You know?
1: She's the girl
0: cute.
1: When she looks at you just with that little face, you can't tell her no.
0: I know, man. Well, if I could get to bed at a decent time tonight, maybe I'll go to the game tomorrow, and I'll be the Funkle. Fun uncle.
1: Absolutely. She's going to be so excited that you're there.
0: Oh, I can't wait to report back on that, getting up early in the morning to do that.
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2: All right, so for a Friday, we're happy because we have some sunshine and high of 76. And for the rest of the weekend into the 80s, I've been saying all morning, we could get some sprinkles here and there, but we're going to keep an eye on it.
3: Yeah, pumped up. Sox and Cubs are playing on the south side, so that will start tonight. There's a game tomorrow night, and then Sunday in the daytime, hoping to make it to that one. Joe and Tina.
2: It's Star.

0: said when she goes to sleep at night, her and her husband face each other.
1: Well,
0: which
1: of course.
0: A study says that's rare for couples. And we figured earlier we did a poll, like, you know, do you stare at your significant other or not? And we'll take your calls, 800-861-1055. It's Star. I can't.

0: I feel like that's the perfect song to wrap up our Friday before Jillian Bass comes in.
1: Right, we're like, we're out.
0: That's it. The apple bottom jeans with the fur. It's Joe and Tina. Scroll call is happening where we go through text messages and more. And I'm telling you, the tick thing with me,
1: yeah.
0: I'm freaking out. I'm at DEFCON 1 right now.
1: I know.
0: And I washed everything. My room is like spotless because I found 2 days in a row, I found ticks on me in my bedroom. And it's because I went out to get some pictures at the forest preserve near me.
1: Right.
0: And I walked through. There's some tall grass to get like across the road.
1: Mm-hmm.
0: And I bet that's what got me, man.
1: Oh, for sure. I bet you had a few of them that were on you and you just brought them into the house.
0: Yeah.
1: And then if they're not attaching themselves to anything, they're going to crawl all over to find something. I know.
0: Can't take it.
1: Ooh.
0: So, yeah, we got a lot of, I mean, Howie the solar guy, he messaged and he sent a text. His kid has a bite, it looks like, on his head.
1: Oh, no.
0: So, and then someone talked about, it's true, about ticks, like in the Lone Star one. Mm-hmm. My son told me you won't eat red meat. Somebody said they couldn't eat red meat until they were diagnosed with Lyme disease, which is scary.
1: It really is. Like, I thought it was kind of a hoax, too. Like, okay, come on, that's just like an internet fad or whatever.
0: Yeah.
1: But I feel like it's kind of a real thing.
0: The Lone Star tick has a white spot on its back. These did not have it. I know that. That was a text from earlier. Katrina from Antioch said, Tina, no more energy drinks for Joe. Because we're a little bit loopy.
1: That's because you got home late from the Sox game and you needed a little boost for today.
0: Yeah, I know. I did. It was a late night last night. Joe, call Orkin, LOL. So, yeah, a lot of messages about that today.
1: Honestly, anyway. I'm glad that you got that spray because, like, we spray inside the house, like, by the baseboards.
0: That's what when I get home, I have a big jug of Wonderside.
1: Yeah.
0: Flea, tick, and mosquito spray for dogs, cats, and home.
1: Mm-hmm.
0: I don't have dogs or cats, but I have a home.
1: Listen, we can bring you the medicine that our dogs take every month.
0: Yep. You know what? Fine. Wrap it up in some cheese and feed it to wrap it up in cheese. I'm like, come on, boy. Come on. It's your favorite.
1: Yeah, you know? Sis.
0: Put it on my nose and tell me that I can eat it type of thing.
1: Exactly.
0: Or what? Oh, God. So what else? Oh, we posted Southpaw, the mascot for the White Sox, had his emo face last night.
1: Yes.
0: And that's great. It was just fun.
1: Yeah, that's racking up some likes. So.
0: I know. I had so much fun with my son last night. It's worth being tired right now.
1: Of course.
0: I'll get a nappy poo in before the second half of my day, though. That's for sure, man.
1: Yeah, I bet.
0: That is 100% going to be happening. Yep. So, okay.

0: So are we good? Are you ready?
1: I think so. Are you?
0: Have a great weekend. We are going to be here.
1: I'll see you tomorrow.
0: Tomorrow we do the Saturday special.
1: I didn't mean it like that. No. I'll see you tomorrow, Joe.
0: And we replay some of the moments from the past week, including we'll have featured Helen Frank,
1: yes,
0: who turned 105. We got another stack of letters today.
1: I know. We got to get those to her.
0: And Shamel from the Crescent Care in Elgin, where Helen Frank lives, she told us they were getting letters from all over the country and the world.
1: It's amazing.
0: Because people were like sharing our posts.
1: Yes, it's so cool.
0: So here's a McHenry Lake Villa, a lake in the hills, and a crystal lake. And then there's a package of cards that came from Walworth, Wisconsin.
1: Oh, I love that.
0: So thank you. Thank you, everyone, for doing that.
1: We will make sure that she gets
0: those. Yeah, really, really appreciate it. We'll deliver those Helen Frank 105 this week. All right, Jillian Bass is up next. We'll talk to you soon. Joe and Tina.
1: It's Star 105.5.
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happy Feel Good Friday to you. I am Jillian Bass, and I sure hope you made the best of your evening. It was beautiful out there yesterday. I'll tell you what we did yesterday. Probably no surprise here, but either way, let's get pumped, ready for the weekend, no matter what you have in store. Thank you so much for being here, and again, happy Feel Good Friday to you.

Let's do something. Usher and Chris Brown, Friday, August 21st at Soldier Field. And of course, we have your tickets here at Star 105.5. 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

0: So I think the last few days have been so amazing to sit outdoors, rock a hoodie a little bit once the sun goes down. And that's exactly what we did yesterday. My little guy, Austin, had a baseball game. So literally like every other day, it's hockey, then baseball, hockey, then baseball. Yesterday was baseball. Today is hockey. But it was so nice to be out there. And he is seriously loving it. He's very busy, but he takes it like a champ being 7 years old. And he was on the mound pitching yesterday and he did a great job. And it's just so fun to see. And if you have kids, then you know that the sport means so much more than just the sport, the friendships, the relationships. I know I say it all the time, but it's truly what matters the most for sure.
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6: Partly sunny skies, windy with a high of 75 at 5 o'clock. Tonight, increasing clouds, about a 50-50 chance of a thunderstorm very late tonight after midnight. I'm Ron Rook with the Star 105.5 Suburban Weather.
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0: We're doing a lot of adulting, so maybe there is a question to ask. 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

school is winding down, but there's some experts that are saying that schools need to start providing students with more of this. And I kind of can relate to it, at least when it comes to my little guy. We'll talk about that story coming up next.

0: energy, hard to discipline child like I do. My 7-year-old is tough. My freshman, it was like a breeze growing up, but my little guy, he's a little tougher. So when I saw this, I was like, yes. Probably for the teacher's sanity, it probably could be a good to burn off some energy. But experts are saying that schools need to provide students with more recess. And I think that is so true, especially all these kids that have this built up energy. They got to be able to release it somewhere so they're not acting up in class. So I think it's a good thing. Maybe have a little bit more or take a couple breaks. I know his school now offers like snack breaks, a little bit more like mental breaks. And I'm on board with all of it. I think it's a good idea.
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So how are you feeling on this feel-good Friday? I sure hope your work week hasn't exhausted you too much. That's kind of what happens on a Friday for me. But either way, I sure hope you're making the best of it and you are just getting ready to get out of here to enjoy the weekend. Tame Impala now on Star 105.5.

Feel Good Friday, so it's hard to have the brain doing anything else. You might be exhausted. However, I do have some fun random facts coming up, like useless information, but it also can be very intriguing, and that's why I love doing it.

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0: All right, it's Feel Good Friday, so we're going to make this nice and fun and lighthearted with some fun random facts. Jimi Hendrix and Joe Pesci were in the same band in the 1960s, but not at the same time. Early in both of their careers, they briefly played guitar for a band called Joey D and the Starlighters. I had no idea. Only 15 of the 50 U.S. vice presidents have gone on to be president, including Joe Biden. 9 ascended after something happened to the president, and 6 were elected as president in their own right. That's kind of crazy, right? Only 15 out of 50? And lastly, ostrich farms routinely have difficulties getting male ostriches to breed because they often find their human caretakers more attractive than their female ostriches. I told you I was going to make it fun today for this Feel Good Friday. I don't know if we needed to know that, but I did pass along that info to you.
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0: Lachey and Jessica Simpson had a world romance plastered all over TV back in the 90s for sure. Didn't end well for them. However, there was rumors that they ended up being on the same plane together, and Nick Lachey confirmed it, and his response to it was, it was strangely okay. He was there with his wife and his entire family, basically. And then he also kind of threw a little bit of shade, but not intentionally. But Andy Cohen kind of made it that way. He was like, yeah, I was there with my wife and my kids. And I did see Jessica. She was there with her mom in a different class. Her family was there, but she wasn't sitting by them. And it kind of made it seem like, yes, her and her mom were kind of living it up in a first class. And the rest of the family was kind of like the rest of us sitting in economy. But either way, they were on that flight and it was strangely okay.
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course, I'll be at Soldier Field tomorrow for the Bruno Mars concert, and it got me thinking about the next concert that I will be there for. And of course, it is Morgan Wallen, not on the Saturday show with this girl, Ella Langley, but nonetheless, I will be seeing him next month. Here she is on Star 105.5.

Well, apparently this could be keeping these ladies up all night. There are two songs from these two strong powerhouse female singers that have just been recently added to the Library of Congress's National Recording Registry. I don't know if either one of them wouldn't be excited about this or not, but I'll share the news with you and which they are coming up next.

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0: this is kind of cool news. Recordings by Taylor Swift and Beyonce have been chosen by the Library of Congress for preservation in its National Recording Registry. I mean, that's kind of cool, right? In total, 25 recordings have been chosen this year based on their cultural, historical, and aesthetic importance in the nation's recorded sound heritage. This year's picks include Taylor's 2014 album, the whole album, 1989, which is one of my favorites. Beyonce's 2000 hit single, Ladies, Put a Ring on It, of course, we know that. The Go-Go's from 1981. Beauty and the Beat and Chaka Khan's 1984 hit version of Prince's I Feel For You. So I guess a whole lot of congratulations in order for all of those people that were picked for that. Kind of fun.
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So did you enjoy our big ticket takeoff yesterday? Don't worry. Week 3 is coming up next Thursday, and this time it's going to be Ariana Grande in Chicago. It's our big ticket takeoff. And of course, keywords happening next Thursday right here on Star 105.5.

spring is winding down, school's winding down, you might be taking a vacation, hopping on a plane. I know we are in a few short weeks, but there's six things that you should absolutely not do on a plane. Some of them seem like common sense, but others you may be doing yourself. I'll pass along those details.

0: going on a plane anytime soon. Of course, maybe you're a teacher, you have summers off, and you're already anticipating counting down a trip. I know we are going to Maine soon on a plane in a few short weeks, but these are six things you should never do on a plane. Walking around barefoot. Oh, that thought makes me grossed out. Drinking too much alcohol, that is. Forgetting to hydrate. Dressing without layers, because of course on the plane the weather changes constantly on there, or at least the temperature. Eating gassy foods or drinking soda before flying. Cabin pressure can make that experience pretty painful. And lastly, trying sleep aids for the first time on a flight. You might want to experience with those for the first time, maybe at home, depending on how you feel. Yeah, I have like the air pressure sometimes. I have to put like headphones in because it like definitely messes with me these days. But either way, try to avoid those six things the next time you're on a plane.
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Well, of course, K-pop is so popular. There's so many amazing boy bands and girl groups that are just rocking it right now. K-pop Demon Hunters was a huge hit. And of course, I feel like this group is the one that kind of set things up for the rest of them, in my opinion, anyhow. It's BTS with their latest on Star 105.5.

do you have any big plans? I know it's Feel Good Friday. Maybe you're looking forward to the weekend. We have a jam-packed weekend. My little guy is going to be playing a hockey tournament, literally starting here very, very soon. Pulled him out of school early, him and his brother, to head up north a little bit. So we are going to be there all weekend. But yeah, it's fun. And of course, I'm going to a concert tonight, going to a concert tomorrow night. It is going to be a jam-packed weekend.

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1: Of course, it's Feel Good Friday, and this one's pretty good. A man experiencing homelessness in Seattle was a hero to one family when he found and held onto a stolen bag after realizing it contained a family's beloved rock ashes. The man then returned the ashes when he saw a flyer for the owners, but he didn't want a reward. The story quickly spread online, and donations started coming in. They eventually raised enough money to help the man move into his own apartment for the first time in 7 years. Man, that's a feel-good story all the way around. I absolutely love it. And if you see a positive story right here in the community, please send it my way via text.
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tonight. I will be there to check out Charlie Puth. My teenager Mason is my date tonight. He is a big fan, so we are going to check that out tonight after brother has his hockey tournament. And then tomorrow, of course, is Bruno Mars. I am so excited to see that show. Fingers crossed if the weather cooperates.

0: Well, that does it for me. I am Jillian Bass, wrapping it up for this Feel Good Friday. I hope you're ready and pumped for the weekend, no matter what you have in store. Of course, mine is full of hockey tournaments and concerts, and I cannot wait to tell you about all of the things on Monday. But keep it locked here. My girl Hannah B is going to continue that positive energy coming up next. Have a great weekend.
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Ticket Takeoff is happening here on Star 105.5. And every Thursday for the next couple of weeks, you're going to want to listen for those keywords from 8 to 6. 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And next week is Ariana Grande in Chicago. 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

Happy Friday to you, as I like to call it. It's Hannah B heading into the weekend. And as you've heard all week long, I've been planning on doing a garage sale. And of course, the one time I want to do a garage sale, it's supposed to rain all weekend long. Like, really? 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

relationships begin with Netflix and chill, but now they're ending with lawyers arguing over who keeps the Netflix password. A woman going through a divorce told the judge she only wanted three things: the car, the dog, and her ex-husband's Netflix login. And believe it or not, the password actually made it into the official divorce settlement. So that's where we're at in 2026.

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0: hope you're having an even better Friday than I've been having. No, honestly, it has been a great Friday. I started my morning off. I went to this new coffee place by my house. And again, they gave me free coffee. So apparently today it was like free medium drinks all day long. And then I was even one of their first 100 customers where I also got a coupon for free coffee for a week. I'm like, really? This is how I'm going to start my Friday morning off? It's going to be a great day and an even better weekend.
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Now it's the end of the school year. You're going to have your kids home all summer long, and you're going to be wondering what they're saying half the time. And that's why I do something called Learn Gen Z with Hannah B. That's coming up. Today, I'm going to explain to you what yeet means. Y-E-E-T. Yes, I know. Yeet. That's coming up. I'll explain.

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I blasted off the planet, rock to cause catastrophe, and it matters more because I had it. Now I had, I thought about wreaking havoc on an opposition, kind of shocking, they want a static with precision. I'm automatic, quarterback, I ain't talking second, pack it up, I don't panic, batter up, who

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1: Yesterday, your son was running around the house and he kept shouting the word yeet. And you thought to yourself, what are you saying? Yeet? Yes, it's Y-E-E-T, yeet. That means excitement. He's just so excited about something. Yeet. Like my softball teammates and I always used to say yeet. We do like a little handshake and then say yeet after. I don't know where that came from, but it's just an expression of excitement. TGIF. Thank goodness it's Friday. Yeet.

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5: Well, today hasn't disappointed us. Mostly sunny for the rest of the afternoon. We haven't reached our high yet at 75. That's coming around 5 o'clock. Tonight, increasing cloudiness, temps in the mid-70s, dropping to 64 by midnight. That's a look at your Star 105.5 suburban weather. I'm Ron Ruck, another check in about an hour.
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know the main reason why I'm looking forward to summer? Toy Story 5. I am a big Buzz and Woody, Jessie girl. Whenever I go to Disney World, I have to go to Hollywood Studios just to go to Toy Story Land. Can it be next month already so I can see Toy Story 5? And I really hope this time it doesn't make me bawl my eyes out.

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0: 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The one time in my life that I want to do a garage sale. You know what? Yeah, that would happen.
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night. 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Join Gary the Bagel Guy as he plays all your favorite throwbacks from the 70s, 80s, 90s, and mid-2000s. 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

You count on coffee to wake you up every morning, right? But experts say it could actually be making you more tired. Dietitians say caffeine works like a roller coaster. You get the boost, then the crash. Oh, I can totally relate to that when I'm having coffee. And if you're using coffee to cover up things like poor sleep or bad eating habits, it may only make those problems worse. But don't dump your coffee just yet. Studies also link daily coffee to benefits like better mood, gut health, and lower risks of heart disease. But I do notice I have a cup of coffee in the morning. It's been 3 weeks since I've been starting this coffee drinking. And then by maybe like 4 o'clock, I'm like, I need another cup. Otherwise, my caffeine crash, it hits. It crashes.

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When you burned mix CDs or even mix tapes? 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To early 2K jams that definitely still hit. 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
7: Just about at our high today of 75. We'll remain mostly sunny till it sets at 8:07. Tonight, cloudy skies, temps falling from 74 at dinner time to 64 by midnight. Overnight, a chance for a couple of thunderstorms after 3. I'm Ron Roy with the Star 105.5 Suburban Weather. Another one coming up in about an hour.
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6: Star Suburban Weather.
7: Cloudy skies, temps from the mid-70s to the mid-60s as the night goes on. Overnight, chance for a thunderstorm or two after 3. Tomorrow, warmer with the sun and the clouds fighting for some sky space and a high 82. I'm Ron Brooke. That's a look at your Star 105.5 Suburban Weather. Have a great weekend.
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through high school and college without ChatGPT, but a lot of students are relying on it. And University of California, Berkeley did a study that shared that university saw a surge in A grades after ChatGPT's late 2022 debut. Yeah. I mean, I know so many people that are in college right now, in high school, and that's all they use. Like, in order to send an email or to write anything, it's ChatGPT. I'm like, okay. All right.

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0: 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And I feel like that officially means the start of summer. 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

I've been doing graduate shout outs all week long. I'll be doing them into next week as well. So if you want to hear your 2026 grad's name on the radio, send me a text. And Kathy just texted in that her son Anthony is graduating from high school tomorrow. So a huge accomplishment and a huge congratulations to all of our 2026 grads.

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Ticket Takeoff is happening here on Star 105.5, and every Thursday for the next couple of weeks, you're going to want to listen for those keywords from 8 to 6. 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

how adorable is this? A puppy prom is being held in California this Sunday. A prom king and queen will be chosen from the dogs that attend. There's going to be a costume contest. In the past, dogs have worn tutus and skirts. You already know I 1,000% would sign up Bella the Aussie Doodle for this. Can we do one here in Chicago?

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0: It's Hannah B. I'm out of here for the evening. Have a wonderful weekend. And I'll catch you back here Monday afternoon, 2 to 7. As always, sending you positive vibes.
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3: 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But I am pretty sure that over 35% of people can't fit their own cars in the garage.